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0: All right, intelligent people, if you're only going to do one do-it-yourself project this weekend, I want you to plant a garden, and here's why. First, it's a workout. Health and wellness expert Jeffrey Vestuccio, who wrote Get Fit Through Gardening, estimates that pulling weeds burns about 180 calories an hour, every hour, about the same as taking a brisk walk. And shoveling dirt exercises the muscles in your legs, arms, and core. Gardening also will boost your mental health. A study in the Journal of Health Psychology found that people who gardened for just 30 minutes had much lower levels of stress hormones compared to those who kick back with a good book. That's because the microbes in the soil, it triggers production of the feel-good hormone serotonin. And if you have kids, consider this. Studies show children who work in a garden eat more vegetables and less junk food. In fact, getting your kids gardening has tons of benefits because it helps them learn responsibility, patience, and cause and effect. And they'll be more likely to try and love the vegetables they help grow. You might even encourage your child's school to install a garden because studies show that since gardening requires teamwork and cooperation, it helps improve children's behavior, social skills, even their test scores. Hello.
12: Answering the questions that your smartphone can't. Intelligence for your life.

0: All right, ladies, here we go. It's time for you to weigh in. You can reach me at john@tesh.com or on our Facebook page. A study has found that women are more attracted to men who talk quickly because it's a sign of confidence. What do you think, Give George?
1: Oh, well, that's crazy. I can't believe that. That's amazing. I can't believe that that's the case. Again, you know.
0: My wife is not that way. She does
1: no,
0: not,
1: she yeah. gets mad because she can't process the information right. quickly right. enough when you talk too quickly. Also, it's another thing that you learn when you start speaking in public more often is that you need to just naturally slow down because the adrenaline makes you talk fast. However, being passionate about something makes you talk quickly. You want to get all of that information out there. Being passionate about something is unbelievably attractive. So if you are confident and passionate, that is going to come across in speaking quickly and loudly and firmly. Now, this does not mean, I would say, don't use this as like a life hack on a first date and work on a bunch of tongue twisters and talk super fast on your first date and be like, oh, aren't I attractive? That's going to be weird. But find the topics that light you up and make you want to talk quickly and confidently and try to naturally bring those into the conversation.
0: Maybe this is why rodeo announcers and auctioneers are so popular with the ladies.
1: Are they?
0: I'm just going to say that.
1: Can you?
0: That's our next.
1: There's an auctioneer. They go, that, yeah, man, I. Poof.
0: That's our next study.
1: the guy from the Micro Machines commercials.
0: Sold.
1: Killing it.
0: Yeah. 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
5: Fresh Lake Air, WYLF weather. Tonight brings chance showers and thunderstorms. Then showers and thunderstorms likely, with temperatures around 65 degrees and light southerly winds. Wednesday stays unsettled with showers and thunderstorms likely and highs in the mid-80s. Wednesday night, another round of chance showers and thunderstorms. Then showers and thunderstorms likely, with temperatures around 70 degrees and light. Currently, it's clear and 79 degrees. With a north wind at 0 miles an hour.
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1: ABC News, I'm Dave Packer. A new escalation in the Middle East. Late today, the United States launching retaliatory strikes against Iran after the downing of a U.S. helicopter near the Strait of Hormuz, hit by an Iranian drone near the coast of Oman.
2: The Apache helicopter was on a late-night mission patrolling the strait to deter small Iranian boats from threatening U.S. warships or commercial vessels when the Iranian drone sent it crashing into the sea. Both pilots escaped the sinking helicopter, and a remarkable rescue mission was launched just hours before dawn.
1: ABC's Martha Raddatz in the California governor primary. ABC News projects Republican Steve Hilton will be the second candidate to advance to the general election, where he'll face Democrat Javier Becerra. And the polls have closed in Maine, where voters will decide whether oyster farmer Graham Plattner will be the Democratic Party's nominee to take on longtime Republican Senator Susan Collins in November. This is ABC News. 4 days before the World Cup kicks off in Los Angeles, a deal has been reached, keeping concession workers on the job.
3: We reached a tentative agreement at SoFi Stadium.
4: Declaring victory, around 2,000 concession workers, servers, bartenders, and dishwashers have a deal with their third-party employer, keeping them on the job during the World Cup and for the next almost 2 years at SoFi Stadium. Kurt Peterson is with Unite Here, Local 11.
3: Most workers will earn more than $40 an hour, and many will earn substantially more.
4: He says workers are also keeping the right to strike if ICE or the Department of Homeland Security do immigration enforcement at SoFi Stadium. Alex Stone, ABC News, Los Angeles.
1: European Union regulators have ordered Facebook parent company Meta to restore access to WhatsApp for rival AI chatbot makers. Antitrust regulators did not accept Meta's offer to charge third-party AI developers to access to WhatsApp. Dave Packer, ABC News.
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7: Fresh Lake Air, WYLF weather. Tonight brings chance showers and thunderstorms. Then showers and thunderstorms likely.

0: with temperatures around 65 degrees and light southerly winds. Wednesday stays unsettled with showers and thunderstorms likely and highs in the mid-80s. Wednesday night, another round of chance showers and thunderstorms, then showers and thunderstorms likely with temperatures around 70 degrees and light. Currently, it's heavy rain and fog mist and 73 degrees with a west-southwest wind at 11 miles an hour.
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2: My name is John Tesh. It's Intelligence for Your Life, and I'm going to go out on a limb here and say this is just what you need right now. Encouragement and intelligence for your life. And if you want the best chance of fighting off a disease, experts say start by reducing your salt intake. I didn't see this one coming. There are several risks associated with a high salt diet, including high blood pressure, heart attack, and stroke. But now a new study reveals that a high salt intake also leads to a compromised immune system. The World Health Organization recommends adults limit their salt intake to about 1 teaspoon or 2,000 milligrams per day, the equivalent of what's in a Big Mac and an order of fries. It may seem like a lot, but the average North American consumes 70% more than that on a daily basis. Researchers at the University of Bonn in Germany say too much salt can weaken our immune system, particularly our defense against infections. Here's what happens. As the kidneys filter blood, the presence of salt prompts a certain hormone to build up in the body, which impairs a common type of immune cell. The result is disease-causing pathogens accumulate and infections just heal more slowly. So for the best protection against infections, hello, and a stronger immune system, we got to cut down on our salt intake.
3: IFYL. Intelligence for your life.
2: And coming up, if you want to go on a weekend getaway to relax, de-stress, and have some fun, I'm totally in favor of this. Just don't plan every second of your time. I'll explain in a moment why the Journal of Consumer Psychology says not planning will have a bigger impact on your long-term happiness.

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0: We're coming right back to make you the smartest person in the room again. Stay with us. 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
0: Well, it seems like this will never go away. Financial stress, still a big problem for many people. A recent study found that 45% of people said money was their top source of stress. And clinical psychologist Dr. Amy Darama says it can affect your health, relationships, even how you think. For example, money stress causes us to make terrible choices in everything from what to eat to how to behave. Dr. Darama says it's because stress reduces electrical activity in the frontal lobes of the brain, but we need those frontal lobes to be firing on all cylinders because they help with skills like problem solving, concentration, planning, and impulse control. So when we're stressed about money, we end up making more impulsive decisions. Money issues can also make you very sick. A study from State University of New York found financial stress will lead to headaches, stomach trouble, inflammation, depression, anxiety, and relationship problems. And SUNY found a direct link between increased financial stress and increased drinking, smoking, and drug use, all from financial stress. It's why Dr. Darama says if you regularly feel stressed about money, you should probably get help from a financial counselor sooner than later. To find one, you can go to financialtherapyassociation.org. 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

0: Here we go. Gib Gerard with the latest study conducted by the market research company Propeller Insights. 30% of singles now say having incompatible TV preferences would prevent them from moving forward with a relationship.
1: I know. It's binging.
0: Yeah, binging
1: is the reason. So it used to be, you know.
0: Why can't you just agree to disagree? I mean, I guess it's.
1: So you have a house where there's rooms with different TVs, right?
0: Right.
1: So if your wife wants to watch
0: something,
1: you can go watch something else. Yeah. And a lot of people with multiple screens, they can do that now. But a lot of people, they still have one living room where they watch one television.
0: Yeah, but don't you think, I mean, as far as dating, right, singles, don't you think it's also about conversations?
1: It's about conversations, and it's about the fact that it's 8 hours a week now as opposed to half an hour a
0: week. That's the average?
1: Well, I mean, I don't think that's below average. I think it's way up.
0: But if you had
1: a show, if you liked Friends and your wife liked House Hunters, right?
0: Yeah.
1: That's half an hour each week where you guys were watching something different. And then the rest of the time you could bond. But now if you're really into a certain kind of show and your spouse is not, what are you supposed to do every night?
0: Yeah.
1: It's the only time you get together is sitting there binging shows. What do you, all of a sudden you're drifting apart.
0: Yeah. Yeah. It's a good point. Fresh Lake Air, WYLF.
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6: Fresh Lake Air, WYLF weather. Tonight brings chance showers and thunderstorms. Then showers and thunderstorms likely, with temperatures around 65 degrees and light southerly winds. Wednesday stays unsettled with showers and thunderstorms likely and highs in the mid-80s. Wednesday night, another round of chance showers and thunderstorms. Then showers and thunderstorms likely, with temperatures around 70 degrees and light. Currently, it's heavy thunderstorms and heavy rain and fog mist and 70 degrees, with a north wind at 0 miles an hour.
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0: gradient doesn't absorb into the bloodstream as much as current chemical options.
1: A lot of scientific studies have shown that it can absorb so much that it gets into your blood. And although we have not seen signs of harm in human studies, that can be problematic at high levels.
0: And the new sunscreen lasts longer. Wayne Cabot, ABC News.
2: A federal judge today permanently blocked Alabama from using nitrogen gas to execute a death row inmate. Jeffrey Lee was scheduled to be executed Thursday, U.S. District Judge Emily Marks declaring the method violated the constitutional ban on cruel and unusual punishment. The case is expected to go to the Supreme Court. Dave Packer, ABC News.
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5: Fresh Lake Air, WYLF weather. Tonight brings chance showers and thunderstorms. Then showers and thunderstorms likely, with temperatures around 65 degrees and light southerly winds. Wednesday stays unsettled with showers and thunderstorms likely and highs in the mid-80s. Wednesday night, another round of chance showers and thunderstorms, then showers and thunderstorms likely, with temperatures around 70 degrees and light. Currently, it's light rain and 70 degrees, with a west-southwest wind at 3 miles an hour.
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7: Welcome to the John Tesh Radio Show, intelligence for your life. You know, when it comes to staying healthy, there has been an increased focus on boosting our immune system. But it turns out you don't need supplements or a special diet. What you need to strengthen your immune system is a daily hug. Yeah. According to the journal Psychological Science, every time we hug a loved one, we give our immune system a powerful boost. In a global study, people were purposely exposed to a cold virus, but those who got the most hugs, they were significantly less likely to get sick. Because when we're stressed out, our immune function is suppressed and we're more vulnerable to infection. But a hug and the emotional support we feel through that physical contact, it dials down our stress, powers up our immune system, and our ability to fight off infections. Awesome.
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0: So, my friends, I know this may feel goofy and uncomfortable even, but the next time you look in the mirror, we want you to thank your body for all it does for you. The journal Psychology of Women, for example, found that when you do this, it improves your self-confidence. In their study, when women wrote a few sentences focused on self-compassion and gratitude for their body and its functions, like, my legs are strong and they help me get where I need to go, their body image improved dramatically. It's because focusing on your strengths and capabilities, it shifts your focus away from physical measures of self-worth, like how you look to others. And, according to the University of Texas, people who practice self-compassion have less stress and depression overall, and they have more self-confidence. Being kind to yourself also leads to a stronger immune function and lower risk for heart disease. So bottom lining this, the next time you look in the mirror, thank your body for all it does for you.

0: All right, Gib Gerard, we now know what names pet owners are choosing most often. So let's see what you think about this. 1 in 3 give their pet a human name like Lucy or Arthur.
1: Or Leroy.
0: Right, that's our dog. 1 in 4 people name their pet after food, like Meatball or Oreo.
1: Love it.
0: I've heard these. Others give their pet a traditional pet name like Fido or Fluffy. But veterinarian Roger Welton says you got to pick a 2-syllable name like Buddy or Molly, because a name with 1 syllable like Rex or Max sounds too similar to a command.
1: So when before we even started doing this show, you and I used to enjoy tidbits like this. We would enjoy tidbits of information. And this was one of those things that I had internalized when I was, I want to say, you know, 12 years old when we got our dog Christy. I had heard this exact thing, that you want a name that ends in Y that's 2 syllables. It's why we named our dog Christy, because of this exact story. So it's not new news, but it is good to be reminded of it. This is the kind of stuff that you just hold, take it with you. And the next time you get a pet, or you're sitting at the water cooler, if people even do that anymore, or the coffee bar, and you tell them this little piece of information, that you want to name your pet 2-syllable words that ends in Y.
0: There it is. We've got more intelligence for your life still to come on WYLF.
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5: Fresh Lake Air, WYLF weather. Tonight brings chance showers and thunderstorms. Then showers and thunderstorms likely, with temperatures around 65 degrees and light southerly winds. Wednesday stays unsettled with showers and thunderstorms likely and highs in the mid-80s. Wednesday night, another round of chance showers and thunderstorms. Then showers and thunderstorms likely, with temperatures around 70 degrees and light. Currently, it's light rain and 70 degrees, with a south-southwest wind at 3 miles an hour.
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2: ABC News, I'm Dave Packer. U.S. Central Command said its retaliatory strikes in Iran are completed. President Trump spoke with ABC's Jonathan Carl about his reasoning.
3: The president made it clear to me that these U.S. strikes on Iran are specifically in response to Iran's downing of that Apache helicopter. He brought up the peace deal that he is trying to negotiate with the Iranians. It seemed clear to me that even as he was ordering U.S. attacks on Iran, he still believes he can get a peace deal with the Iranians.
2: Primary night in several states. ABC News projects Oysterman Graham Platner wins the Democratic primary in Maine and will face Republican Susan Collins in November. In South Carolina, we project incumbent Lindsey Graham will win the Republican primary for U.S. Senate. And after a week after the primary in California, ABC News can now project Republican Steve Hilton will face Democrat Javier Becerra in the race for governor there. This is ABC News. Anthropic has a new artificial intelligence model that's powerful, but not too powerful. ABC's Mike DeBusky explains.
4: Anthropic is releasing a new model called Fable 5 that it says has the same level of capability as Mythos. That was the AI technology Anthropic previewed earlier this year without releasing it to the general public due to concerns bad actors could use it to exploit vulnerabilities in major businesses or governments. The company says Fable 5 gets around this by handing off certain prompts and queries to a less powerful model.
2: Police in the Bay Area are searching for three suspects who stole $15,000 worth of Pokemon cards in a smash-and-grab heist at a Brentwood store. That robbery just days after thieves got away with $40,000 worth of Pokemon cards from a store in New Jersey. Pokemon cards have risen in value, driven in part by nostalgia as the brand turns 30 years old. Experts say the cards can be hard to trace and easy to sell. Dave Packer, ABC News.
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7: Fresh Lake Air, WYLF weather. Tonight brings chance showers and thunderstorms. Then showers and thunderstorms likely, with temperatures around 65 degrees and light southerly winds. Wednesday stays unsettled with showers and thunderstorms likely and highs in the mid-80s. Wednesday night, another round of chance showers and thunderstorms. Then showers and thunderstorms likely, with temperatures around 70 degrees and light. Currently, it's light rain and 68 degrees, with a north wind at 0 miles an hour.
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0: As you know, we talk a lot on the program about the benefits of group exercise, studies showing that people who engage in group workouts feel 30% less stressed and anxious than those who exercise alone. And as it turns out, group exercise is good for our dogs, too. A new study from Tufts University finding that dogs suffering from generalized anxiety disorder that took part in group sporting activities were 3 times more likely to improve. And just so you know, generalized anxiety disorder in dogs, it's things like restlessness, more barking than usual, going to the bathroom indoors, destructive behavior, and depression. And group exercise for dogs can really help them become more psychologically balanced because of the social interaction with other dogs. What constitutes group exercise for dogs? It can be a group hike with humans and other dogs. It could be agility training or canine sports like something called flyball, which is like fetch with teams of dogs. So if your dog is showing signs of anxiety disorder, talk to your vet about finding a group exercise outlet.

0: John Tesh with Give Gerard, and we're here to tell you music and even just sonic vibrations have the power to heal, and we're going to prove it. This is the latest from neurologist Dr. Barry Bittman from Yamaha. He says, for example, if you snore or sing, snoring occurs when the flabby muscles in your throat collapse and then vibrate as air flows past, but singing tightens the throat muscles.
1: Yeah, you get used to feeling that soft palate, which is the thing that vibrates when you snore. The more you train that, the more you work the muscles that you need to work for singing, the more you're going to open up your airways. Singing is breathing. At its core, when you learn how to sing, 90% of what you're learning is breath technique. And so you can consistently breathe through your vocal cords so that the note stays true the whole time. All of that is good for you. So hum, sing, do whatever you got to do. Mm-hmm. That will open up your throat so that you are better able to not snore.
0: And then when you're blue, listen to Gregorian chants. So the sacred medieval Latin songs performed by monks. No, you should see these videos on YouTube. It's like millions and millions of views. The musical structure of Gregorian chants has been shown to cut blood pressure, reduce stress, even repair our DNA after just a few minutes.
1: Do you remember in the 90s when the Gregorian chant, and then they were like nine different chant CDs that came out at once.
0: And it was like a hip hop beat behind it. It was like,
1: yeah, and they were just, and just all whole notes for 7 minutes. it was unbelievable. But look, there's something to it.
0: I'm killing it.
1: It's exactly what it was. It was no different. Even cats purring at a frequency can help your bones heal more quickly. Yeah. So we know that sound has a profound influence on us. And here are just two examples of how you can use it.
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6: Fresh Lake Air, WYLF weather. Tonight brings chance rain showers with a low around 65 and light southerly winds. Wednesday turns wetter and warmer with showers and thunderstorms likely and highs in the mid-80s. Wednesday night stays unsettled with a chance of showers and thunderstorms. Then showers and thunderstorms likely near 70. Thursday stays active with showers. Currently, it's light rain and 70 degrees, with a north wind at 0 miles an hour.
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0: 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Ever wonder why we eat dessert last? Well, it's because it tastes better that way. 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
1: ABC News, I'm Dave Packer. We're tracking primaries tonight in four key states. In the main Democratic Senate primary, ABC News projecting Graham Plattner will move on to face Republican Susan Collins in November. In South Carolina, we project incumbent U.S. Senator Lindsey Graham will win the Republican primary for the U.S. Senate. And a week after the primary in California, ABC News can now project that Republican Steve Hilton will face Democrat Javier Becerra in the race for governor there. More explosions tonight in Tehran after U.S. forces launched self-defense strikes in response, says CENTCOM, to Iran's attack on a U.S. Army Apache helicopter.
2: But tonight, Iran vowing a decisive response to the U.S. and any nation here in the Middle East hosting U.S. bases.
1: ABC's Martha Raddatz in Jerusalem. Texas, 19-year-old Carmelo Anthony sentenced this evening to 35 years for stabbing a rival high school athlete during a track meet. This is ABC News. Nick Reiner is asking a court to force the estate of his murdered parents to pay out trust money that Reiner says is due him. He alleges his siblings cut off all money after he was accused of killing their parents, director Rob and Michelle Reiner. ABC's Alex Stone has more from Los Angeles.
3: These court filings that have been made in probate court answer a lot about what has gone on behind the scenes among the Reiner children after their parents were murdered. Famed attorney Alan Jackson was representing Nick Reiner, and then Alan Jackson abruptly quit the case in January. The court filings confirm Nick Reiner's siblings cut off money to pay for Jackson. Reiner is now saying he should get trust money that his parents set aside for him so he can pay to bring back Alan Jackson. Jackson says in the court filing he is ready and willing to again represent Reiner.
1: The Carolina Hurricanes win Game 4 of the Stanley Cup Finals, beating the Vegas Golden Knights 5-3. The finals are now tied at two games apiece. Dave Packer, ABC News.
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8: Fresh Lake Air, WYLF weather. Tonight brings chance rain showers with a low around 65 and light southerly winds. Wednesday turns wetter and warmer with showers and thunderstorms likely and highs in the mid-80s. Wednesday night stays unsettled with a chance of showers and thunderstorms, then showers and thunderstorms likely near 70. Thursday stays active with showers. Currently, it's mostly cloudy and 70 degrees, with a north wind at 0.

0: It's Paul Davis and I Go Crazy. All right, well, have you heard this story? At Cumberland High School, among their 72 graduates last week, there were five sets of twins. What the heck is in the water there?
1: WYLF.
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0: Ants Dancing Queen. All right, well, we're just hearing about it now, but apparently they actually split up several months ago. You know, Ariana Grande and Ethan Slater have split up after dating for the past 3 years.
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2: Fresh Lake Air, WYLF weather. Tonight brings chance rain showers with a low around 65 and light southerly winds. Wednesday turns wetter and warmer with showers and thunderstorms likely and highs in the mid-80s. Wednesday night stays unsettled with a chance of showers and thunderstorms. Then showers and thunderstorms likely near 70. Thursday stays active with showers. Currently, it's clear and 66 degrees with a north wind at 0 miles an hour.
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2: ABC News, I'm Dave Packer. U.S. Central Command launched retaliatory strikes on Iran following the downing of an Apache helicopter near the Strait of Hormuz, calling the move self-defense strikes. That was answered by Iranian missiles and drones, says a U.S. official, which were nearly all shot down. ABC News national security and defense analyst Mick Mulroy tells us that he fears this conflict could escalate things really bad.
3: This could kick off the whole war again, and the United States has all the assets in place to do so. But I also think it's clear the United States does not want to see that happening. The White House wants to see a ceasefire agreement.
2: Primaries in four states. ABC News projecting Graham Plattner is the winner of Maine's Democratic Senate primary and South Carolina's first congressional district primary. ABC News projects Jenny Costa Honeycutt and Mark Smith will advance to a runoff. The Carolina Hurricanes bested the Vegas Golden Knights in Game 4 of the Stanley Cup Finals Tuesday. This is ABC News. The Department of Justice is pushing back on a lawsuit challenging this weekend's planned Ultimate Fighting Championship event on the White House South Lawn, which is set to take place on President Trump's birthday.
4: The Justice Department attacked the plaintiffs who brought the suit, calling them, quote, two people who believe they have superior taste and want to spoil the event for everyone else. They also argued the case lacks any reasonable standing, while describing the timing of the filing as, quote, inexcusable, given the event was first announced nearly a year ago. The Trump administration describes the UFC fight in its filing as, quote, one of the most highly anticipated events in a series to celebrate the 250th birthday of the United States, at one point likening it to the annual Easter egg roll on the South Lawn and congressional picnic. Peter Haralambos, ABC News.
2: Police in Brentwood, California are searching for three suspects who stole $15,000 worth of Pokemon cards in a smash-and-grab heist. Dave Packer, ABC News.
5: Fresh Lake Air, WYLF weather. Tonight brings chance rain showers with a low around 65 and light southerly winds. Wednesday turns wetter and warmer with showers and thunderstorms likely and highs in the mid-80s. Wednesday night stays unsettled with a chance of showers and thunderstorms. Then showers and thunderstorms likely near 70. Thursday stays active with showers. Currently, it's fog, mist, and 66 degrees, with a north wind at 0 miles an hour.
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0: is Fleetwood Mac and Everywhere. All right, well, I guess complete about faces are okay to do. The attorney who helped lead Republican Ken Paxton's defense during his 2023 impeachment trial is now apparently endorsing Paxton's opponent.
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0: It's Taylor Dane, and I'll always love you. All right, well, it's just an advertisement, right? But it is kind of a piece of history when it comes to New York City. The 60-year-old Macy's billboard in New York City's Herald Square is being torn down this week.
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2: Fresh Lake Air, WYLF weather. Tonight brings chance rain showers with a low around 65 and light southerly winds. Wednesday turns wetter and warmer, with showers and thunderstorms likely and highs in the mid-80s. Wednesday night stays unsettled with a chance of showers and thunderstorms. Then showers and thunderstorms likely near 70. Thursday stays active with showers. Currently, it's fog, mist, and 66 degrees with a north wind at 0 miles an hour.
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0: It's If I Can't Have You. Well, thanks for having us on as we head up on the top of the hour. Well, apparently once the New York Knicks are done using Madison Square Garden, there's going to be another teeny tiny event going on inside there. That would be the Taylor Swift, Travis Kelce marriage. Well, it'll be one of the spots they're exchanging vows at.
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0: They're the Eagles, and I can't tell you why. Well, a big congrats to Golden Tempo for winning the Belmont Stakes over this past weekend. Yeah, Golden Tempo, if you remember, won the Kentucky Derby earlier in the year, too. So 2 out of 3 Triple Crown races. That horse sat out the Preakness. I wonder if they're thinking now, boy, we really should have ran in the Preakness. Winning the Triple Crown is a pretty big deal.
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2: Fresh Lake Air, WYLF weather. Tonight brings chance rain showers with a low around 65 and light southerly winds. Wednesday turns wetter and warmer with showers and thunderstorms likely and highs in the mid-80s. Wednesday night stays unsettled with a chance of showers and thunderstorms, then showers and thunderstorms likely near 70. Thursday stays active with showers. Currently, it's mostly cloudy and 68 degrees, with a south-southwest wind at 8 miles an hour.
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0: It's the theme song from the Greatest American Hero TV show from Joey Scarborough. All right, well, NBC has announced some cuts. Yeah, they've canceled 9 of their shows. Hopefully you are not a fan of any of these. The Hunting Party, Brilliant Minds, Stumble, Karamo, or Karamo, I'm not sure how to say that, The Steve Wilkos Show, Law and Order, Organized Crime, The Kelly Clarkson Show, Access Hollywood, and Access Daily have all gotten the NBC axe.
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2: Fresh Lake Air, WYLF weather. Tonight brings chance rain showers with a low around 65 and light southerly winds. Wednesday turns wetter and warmer with showers and thunderstorms likely and highs in the mid-80s. Wednesday night stays unsettled with a chance of showers and thunderstorms. Then showers and thunderstorms likely near 70. Thursday stays active with showers. Currently, it's mostly cloudy and 70 degrees, with a south-southwest wind at 8 miles an hour.
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0: There's Rupert Holmes. That's Escape. All right, well, out of curiosity, have you ever done this? I mean, it's got to be an incredibly powerful commercial to make somebody cry, right? I mean, you only have so much time to really invest in somebody when you're watching a TV commercial. 3% of people around the country have cried after watching a commercial.
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2: Fresh Lake Air, WYLF weather. Tonight brings chance rain showers with a low around 65 and light southerly winds. Wednesday turns wetter and warmer with showers and thunderstorms likely and highs in the mid-80s. Wednesday night stays unsettled with a chance of showers and thunderstorms, then showers and thunderstorms likely near 70. Thursday stays active with showers. Currently, it's clear and 70 degrees with a south-southwest wind at 7 miles an hour.
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0: There's Journey and Don't Stop Believin'. 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Well, did you hear about this at Cumberland High School? Yeah, they graduated their seniors last week, and among the 72 graduates, 5 sets of twins. 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
2: ABC News, I'm Dave Packer. U.S. Central Command launched retaliatory strikes on Iran following the downing of an Apache helicopter near the Strait of Hormuz, calling the move self-defense strikes. That was answered by Iranian missiles and drones, says a U.S. official, which were nearly all shot down. ABC News national security and defense analyst Mick Mulroy tells us that he fears this conflict could escalate things really bad.
3: This could kick off the whole war again, and the United States has all the assets in place to do so. But I also think it's clear the United States does not want to see that happening. The White House wants to see a ceasefire agreement.
2: Primaries in four states. ABC News projecting Graham Plattner is the winner of Maine's Democratic Senate primary and South Carolina's first congressional district primary. ABC News projects Jenny Costa Honeycutt and Mark Smith will advance to a runoff. The Carolina Hurricanes bested the Vegas Golden Knights in Game 4 of the Stanley Cup Finals Tuesday. This is ABC News. The Department of Justice is pushing back on a lawsuit challenging this weekend's planned Ultimate Fighting Championship event on the White House South Lawn, which is set to take place on President Trump's birthday.
4: The Justice Department attacked the plaintiffs who brought the suit, calling them, quote, two people who believe they have superior taste and want to spoil the event for everyone else. They also argued the case lacks any reasonable standing, while describing the timing of the filing as, quote, inexcusable, given the event was first announced nearly a year ago. The Trump administration describes the UFC fight in its filing as, quote, one of the most highly anticipated events in a series to celebrate the 250th birthday of the United States, at one point likening it to the annual Easter egg roll on the South Lawn and congressional picnic. Peter Haralambos, ABC News.
2: Police in Brentwood, California are searching for three suspects who stole $15,000 worth of Pokemon cards in a smash-and-grab heist. Dave Packer, ABC News.
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8: Fresh Lake Air, WYLF weather. Tonight brings chance rain showers with a low around 65 and light southerly winds. Wednesday turns wetter and warmer with showers and thunderstorms likely and highs in the mid-80s. Wednesday night stays unsettled with a chance of showers and thunderstorms. Then showers and thunderstorms likely near 70. Thursday stays active with showers. Currently, it's partly cloudy and 70 degrees, with a south-southwest wind at 8 miles an hour.
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10: It's the season. You're going to see a whole lot of fireworks everywhere, and especially because it's America's 250th birthday, there's even more reports already happening of when things don't go right with fireworks, including one truck that exploded. Luckily, nobody was hurt. And wait till you hear what everybody got to see. It's coming up next.

0: in the basement. And I said, you mean underneath where we sleep? And she said, yes. And I stopped talking after that.
1: Let's talk first about the explosion in Tennessee. Highway patrol officers stopped traffic in both directions, so everybody just got out of the cars and watched the show. The truck driver didn't have the required hazardous materials endorsement, so he got in trouble, but nobody was hurt, so that's the good news. And they got to see a free fireworks show in the middle of the highway.
0: Could have been me. Traffic. Could have been me.
1: Right. I don't understand why you want to bring something into your home that could explode and start a fire.
0: Did Washington question the dangers when he crossed the Delaware?
1: Mm-hmm.
0: Did the pilgrims worry about scurvy when they were like, let's go to the New World?
1: Okay.
0: Did Lewis and Clark worry about what was going to happen to them when they said, let us venture west?
1: Yeah.
0: No.
1: Yeah.
0: You do it because you can see it on the horizon, Anna. You know, man's dreams should outweigh his grasp or you know what I mean? They should be further away. We should always be grasping is what I mean.
1: The fact that this is the 250th birthday of America, does that mean anything different for what you're planning to buy?
0: I'm telling you right now, well, yes, the budget is up, as you might imagine.
1: I assumed.
0: Which was already sizable, but the budget is up. But also adding to the fun this year, I think I'll be getting an American shirt.
1: Oh.
0: Like a themed one, like one of them crazy ones you see online.
1: Yeah.
0: Yeah, with all the colors, maybe button up. It might say 250 on it. I don't know.
1: I like that.
0: Or one of those ones that's got like the Constitution written on it or the Declaration of Independence, whichever one.
1: Mm-hmm.
0: I like those ones.
1: All right. Are you going to wear that flammable shirt that you bought on Amazon for $12.99 while you light the fireworks on fire?
0: I mean, chances are.
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1: Sometimes you make, I don't want to say frivolous, that's not the right word. Sometimes you make purchases for your children, even though they're not rational. You do it because you love them and they want it, and you just give in because you want them to be happy. But if that's going to be a reoccurring payment every single month sitting in your driveway, do you do it anyway?
0: For the next 4 or 5 years.
1: Yeah, you're going to get the whole story. Then you'll decide who's right. Couples Court is coming up.

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0: How to do your laundry correctly. Joining us is Richard Handel. He is a laundry expert. You can learn more about him at consumerreports.org. Richard, what we've learned so far is that it is A-okay, according to you, to never wash your bra. Also, it's okay to never...
2: He did not say that. He did not say that.
3: I will not admit that.
2: He subscribes to the let's separate the clothes, let's do different wash loads, which is not for everybody. If you care about the clothes, he thinks that's a good idea, though.
0: Right, and you also had mentioned about the jeans, 5 to 10 wears, which is a lot, but before you really need to wash them, which I thought was interesting.
2: I mean, unless you're getting filthy.
0: All right, so questions that I have that my family argues

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1: Fresh Lake Air, WYLF weather. Wednesday brings chance showers and thunderstorms near 87 degrees with light southwesterly winds. Wednesday night stays unsettled with chance showers and thunderstorms around 70. Thursday keeps the chance of showers and thunderstorms going with temperatures in the upper 80s and light west winds. Thursday night remains partly cloudy at times after showers and thunderstorm. Currently, it's mostly cloudy and 70 degrees. With a southwest wind at 7 miles an hour.
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2: National Best Friend Day was this week.
3: Nice.
2: Got to celebrate your friends all week long. You know, having good friends means everything. You don't even need a lot. You just need a handful of people that like you love and trust and know you, and that you could be dumb around, and that's all you need in life.
3: I mean, I've got plenty of acquaintances, many, many acquaintances. I can count my good friends on two hands.
2: But you know how, like, you can tell your really good friends from the acquaintances?
3: Secrets?
2: Besides the secrets. The fact that you said that so
3: quickly. Shared crimes?
2: Well.
3: Shared crimes and backgrounds?
2: Like, you can do dumb things with them. You know what I'm talking about. Like, the friends that you could do dumb stuff with, and they giggle with you and they laugh with you, those are your ride or die for life. And when I heard about what this group of famous best friends did, I thought, oh, that might be dumber than what I do with my friends. It's coming up next.

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2: I pull out my wallet, and I'm like, it's light. I opened it. All the cash was gone, and all my credit cards was gone.
0: They robbed my mom. Mm. They robbed my mama.
1: Not to get all in your business, does your mom normally carry a good amount of cash?
0: They took $200 from her.
1: Okay.
0: It was $200 in all our credit
1: Could have been worse, for sure.
0: Yep. So, my mom was robbed while she went for a walk at the park. She left her pocketbook in the back seat on the floor, you know, with the sweater over it, because us ladies think that the thieves don't know that.
1: That's high security.
0: Yep.
1: Right there. Nobody would ever look there.
0: And I can't even make fun of her or yell at her because I do it too. Ladies, we have to stop doing that. We have to stop.
1: Yeah. I mean, professional thieves, they notice everything. They see everything, right? Yeah. So they know all those little things. I always ask people where you keep things in their house, and they're like, oh, my underwear drawer, this, that, whatever. I'm like, because nobody would ever look there.
0: Right. I don't know.
1: It's the literal first place.
0: When you get violated like that, she went back to her car. She was at a walk at the park. All the windows were down. She didn't think anything of it because the purse was in the back seat. She got to the gas station, went into her wallet. It was completely cleaned out.
1: Almost better to find out that way, though, than when she first got back, because she would have been freaked out looking over her shoulder.
0: She was scared after.
1: I'm sure.
0: What did it steal from you? That's what I want to know. What did the thieves get from you? How'd they do it? And did they catch them? 1-800-330-9999. Barbara, what did they steal?
3: I had a Honda Civic. I had a dry vac. I had some clothes. The car was missing for 29 days.
1: Oh,
0: wow.
3: I took my bumper on the front of the car, the back of the car. They started stripping the car. Then a year later, the same car that was sat in front of the house, they tried breaking in the car with the steering wheel all apart to see if they could get the car down the road. Unfortunately, they didn't get the car with the car.
1: Wait a minute. So you got the car back after the first time it was stolen, minus the front and rear bumper after 30 days, 29 days. Then the car is sitting in the front of the house, and it didn't have a steering wheel, and somebody tried to steal it without a steering wheel?
3: Yep.
1: This is amazing. People really want that Honda Civic, man.
0: High value.
1: They wanted that Civic.
0: Joanne, what did they steal?
4: They actually stole my mother's car on Mother's Day last year.
1: Nice. That's very
4: thoughtful. They did not get away with it. It was the worst Mother's Day ever.
1: Yeah.
4: And they did not get away with it. The guy got caught the next day.
1: Oh, my gosh. Well, I mean, that's rare. I'll tell you right now.
0: You're the first person that they caught.
1: Yeah.
0: That we've talked to that actually.
1: I mean, I had a car stolen, and the cops were just like, they're going to leave it somewhere. Yeah. And they did. You know, destroyed.
4: No, you know what? Mm-hmm. You know what? I went around to, like, all the tough guys in the neighborhood and, like, told them, like, somebody stole my mom's car. And they're like, on Mother's Day?
1: Mm-hmm.
4: And then, like, hunted the car down. And the next day, the detective called and was like, oh, we have your mom's car at the precinct.
1: See that?
0: That's what you gotta do.
1: Sometimes the neighborhood handles it better.
0: No, it's true. You got to say to all the toughest people in your neighborhood. But listen, we got to find this dude. And that's how you get it done. And,
1: how do you know the tough people? Look for a guy who's got like a scar. What?
0: If they're wearing a tank top, that's where you start.
1: Oh, that's tough. Where you start. Right. All right. Thanks for the call. Have a great day, Joe.
4: Definitely. Thank you. Have a wonderful day. Bye.
1: Bye. Lisa, tell us, what did they steal from you? What did they get?
5: My husband's police badge.
1: Oh, that's bad.
0: No, that's not good.
1: Yeah, that's bad. You know, they do break into cop cars a lot. You wouldn't think so, Anna, but they do.
5: It wasn't even his cop car. It was my personal car. And
1: yeah.
5: I guess they figured it was their get-out-of-jail-free card. I don't know.
1: Right. When they know it's a cop, they're going for the equipment.
0: What happened? They go for vests.
1: They go for weapons. They go for the badge.
5: It was actually silly. My granddaughter and I were in my car in the garage, and we go into the garage, and she didn't lock the door. We went into the garage, hit the button, went in, and then it just went and cleared out everything. But in addition to my monetary stuff, it took my husband's police badge.
1: In your own garage, though, you think you're going to be safe. Like, that's understandable. I get that.
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12: A woman was sentenced Tuesday after pleading guilty to assaulting a police officer earlier this year. 32-year-old Leslie DeMaia is set to serve 6 months in prison and 5 years of post-release supervision for intentionally hurting a New York State trooper who was performing a lawful duty while responding to a domestic incident in Canandaigua, January 13th. DeMaia accepted a guilty plea for second-degree assault. She was also originally charged with resisting arrest. Wegmans is asking customers to open their wallets and hearts to help those in need. The Fill the Bus campaign is now underway. Customers can donate $2, $3, or $5 or any other amount that they wish at checkouts. All proceeds will benefit local food banks. Money raised at stores in the Rochester area will benefit FoodLink. The initiative aims to ensure that local children at risk of food insecurity are well-nourished and able to reach their true potential. Families can begin registering children for the Village of Penn Yan's 2026 Summer Recreation Program during sign-up sessions scheduled for later this week at Indian Pines Park. The 5-week program will run from July 6th through August 7th and will offer games, crafts, outdoor activities, and other recreational opportunities for children entering 4 PK through the 6th grade. Activities will be held weekdays from 9 a.m. to 3 p.m. at Indian Pines Park. Registration for Village of Penn Yan residents will take place Thursday from 5 to 7 p.m. at the Indian Pines Park Pavilion. A second registration session open to all families is being held Saturday the 13th from 9 to 11 a.m. also at the pavilion. The program is free for children who live within the Village of Penn Yan. Non-village residents can participate for a fee of $25 per child, with a maximum family cost of $50. Officials note some field trips may require additional fees. Parents and guardians are asked to bring a copy of the child's immunization records when submitting registration paperwork. Program forms will be available at both registration sessions and may be dropped off at village offices.
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13: Fresh Lake Air, WYLF weather. Wednesday brings chance showers and thunderstorms near 87 degrees with light southwesterly winds. Wednesday night stays unsettled with chance showers and thunderstorms around 70. Thursday keeps the chance of showers and thunderstorms going with temperatures in the upper 80s and light west winds. Thursday night remains partly cloudy at times after showers and thunderstorm. Currently, it's clear and 70 degrees with a south-southwest wind at 9 miles an hour.
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1: 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If you didn't like your child's teacher, do you still give them an end-of-the-year gift? Because Chelsea says we have to contribute to the class gift. Everybody does, but her husband certainly does not agree.
0: Chelsea agrees that, you know what, it hasn't been a very pleasant year, this fourth grade experience. They don't necessarily love the teacher, but her students still did great. You know, their son still did good. His grades were good, even though he wasn't happy most of the year dealing with his teacher. So she says, whatever, I'll just do it anyways. It's not a lot of money, but Eric says, why? Why would we send a signal that we appreciate the work that she did when we don't?
1: Not all teachers are great. Many are. Many shape your future and mold who you are. But
0: sure,
1: not all of them are like that.
0: And sometimes great teachers miss the mark with certain students. Sometimes there's just a thing that doesn't work.
1: But Eric says they're going to sign the whole class's name anyway. Who cares? Just don't send anything and that's it. What do you think? 1-800-330-9999. Kelly, whose side are you on?
2: I have a couple of background questions because the mom saying that she told her son to use his voice makes me want to question what was going on initially. The kid wasn't a saint, is from what it sounds like, and the parents don't want to give a gift. That's fine, but why does the, unless it's an exorbitant amount of money, why is it a conversation between the husband and wife? If it's a $20 gift, just contribute and say nothing.
1: Mm. Right.
0: Well.
1: So you have a side. Your side is hers.
0: Right.
1: Yeah.
0: So, all right. Hey, Bonnie, what do you think about this? Whose side are you on today?
3: So I'm going to have to go with the dad. And just because I feel like if you don't feel like the teacher poured into your child, then you don't owe them a gift or a thank you.
0: Mm-hmm.
3: And if you wanted to go the extra mile, I would make it verbal to the people who were collecting the money. Like, listen, I don't feel comfortable putting in for whatever reason. But yeah, I would definitely go with the I'm keeping my money and maybe buying my kid another book or something.
1: Yep. Thanks, Bonnie.
0: I get what you're saying. Mary, what do you think? Whose side are you on today?
4: I am totally on the husband's side. Honestly, you know, teachers don't care about that stuff. It's nice that they get something, but they're just happy that they'll have the summer off.
1: Yeah.
4: Yeah, and if you're teaching your kid freedom of speech and everything else, sticking up for himself, then, you know, it's just stick to your gun. Well, not that, but stick to your principles.
5: The verdict is in. Jury foreman, what are the results?
1: Eric, our audience agreed with you today. Don't give her anything. She didn't impact your child in a way that you thought was beneficial. There was a lot of ups and downs. I think most people agree that there are such things as good teachers and bad teachers.
0: Mm-hmm.
1: And if you didn't feel like she did anything great for your child, there's no need to give a gift at the end of the year.
6: I agree. On top of that, my son's moving on. He won't even be taught by her again. So why do we really be giving her that kind of energy? I'll tell you, hey, let's move on.
0: Regardless of the reasons or the hows and the whys, there's multiple people that agree with you for different reasons too, right? So, you know, if you didn't like the work somebody did for you, if you thought that they had something out for your child or whatever at times, if that's how you felt, if you felt that they weren't encouraging, but instead were disparaging, then no tip is required.
1: Right.
0: You know what I mean? That's it. Bring the salads, bring the entree, bring me the box. We're out of here. Thanks.
6: Totally agree.
1: Chelsea, you're going to be cool with that? You got to kind of get a roll with it.
7: I'm okay with it. You know, it is what it is. I'd rather have peace in my house than disagreements with the teacher. Not the school year is over. She's still going to get a gift. Maybe the fifth year will be different.
0: Yeah.
1: Okay. If you have a problem too, send an email at couplescore@annonraven.com.
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10: ABC News, I'm Sherry Preston. In a post this morning, President Trump says Iran is, quote, taking too long to negotiate a deal, and that now, in his words, they will have to pay the price. This comes after stepped-up attacks on both sides following an Iranian drone strike that knocked down an American Apache helicopter. Both the pilots rescued by a Navy surface drone. ABC's Martha Raddatz.
11: The drone boats find the pilots. The pilots may have been in communication with encrypted radio. The pilots climb on to this unmanned boat and they are whisked away to another location. And at that next location, in the water, of course, U.S. helicopter hovers over that unmanned boat and hoists these pilots into the helicopter and off to safety.
10: A Texas 19-year-old sentenced to 35 years in prison after being convicted of killing another high school track athlete in a fight at a track meet in a Dallas suburb. This is ABC News. Prediction markets are moving ahead with new safeguards aimed at preventing insider trading and avoiding tougher government oversight.
12: Prediction market Kalshi says it's adding new security measures designed to keep insiders from betting on information the public does not have. The company says some users will have to verify where they work before they can place wagers on events tied to corporate performance or national security. Kalshi says the goal is to identify people with access to confidential information and block them from trading. The move comes as prediction markets face growing scrutiny from lawmakers who argue the platforms create opportunities for insider trading. Dave Packer, ABC News.
10: Among those accused of insider trading, a soldier who allegedly made $400,000 by using classified information about the capture of Venezuelan leader Nicolas Maduro, and former Congressman George Santos, who is said to have made thousands for a prediction about whether he himself would be attending the State of the Union address. Sherry Preston, ABC News.
1: It's 8:04.
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15: Fresh Lake Air, WYLF weather. Wednesday brings chance showers and thunderstorms near 87 degrees with light southwesterly winds. Wednesday night stays unsettled with chance showers and thunderstorms around 70. Thursday keeps the chance of showers and thunderstorms going with temperatures in the upper 80s and light west winds. Thursday night remains partly cloudy at times after showers and thunderstorm. Currently, it's clear and 72 degrees. With a south-southwest wind at 9 miles an hour.
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1: Coming up in a little bit, Can't Beat Raven jackpot is going to be $2,300 today.
0: That's a whole pile of cash. I'm sure you want it.
1: Yep. Remember, you can always sign up to play Can't Beat Raven if you know your pop culture trivia at annonraven.com. But all this week around this time, we are giving valedictorians, the number one person in the class, the chance to go head-to-head against Raven in high school trivia to see how they can do.
0: Listen, I did okay the last... I didn't do as well yesterday, but I did better on Monday. But today, I feel good. And whoever's coming up, they better be ready for me because I'm bringing it.
1: Are you ready to bring, like, you know, like your American government?
0: I know stuff about
1: chemistry.
0: I am a smart person. Thank you very much.
1: AP stats. Yeah, it's coming up next.
0: I don't know what that is, actually, but you know.

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2: It's the best of the best facing off. Can valedictorians beat Ravens?
1: All this week, it's high school valedictorians going head-to-head against Raven in high school trivia to see if they could take them down.
0: Yeah, it's been really, really tight competition. Not really.
1: No, the valedictorian has won every single day, Raven. Max, how are you today?
3: I'm good. How are you?
1: Awesome, thank you. Congratulations on being valedictorian.
3: Thank you.
1: What school do you go to?
3: I go to Oceanside High School.
1: Did you guys have your graduation yet?
3: No, not yet.
0: Mm,

0: So big days coming up here. What are you going to be doing with your life, Max?
1: I'm going to Harvard University.
0: Wow.
2: Congratulations.
0: All right.
2: Oh, do you have to give a speech?
1: Yeah, I do. I haven't written it yet, though.
2: What are you waiting for? I feel like as valedictorian, you don't seem like a procrastinator to me, especially if you're going to Harvard.
0: Maybe it's really
1: easy. I don't know. It's end of senior year.
2: Yeah, it's true. Senioritis. I get that. I understand. You worked hard enough. Just don't check GPT at whatever you do.
1: Yeah, I'll try not to.
2: All right. What do you want to study? What do you want to do?
1: I'm studying math, and I'm joining the Air Force through ROTC.
2: Fantastic. Wow. Congratulations.
0: That's awesome, man.
2: All right, Max. Well, no matter what, you're going to win this Amazon gift card so you can buy something, whatever you want, books or whatever makes you happy.
0: Jet.
2: Yeah, a jet. I think it's like $50. But in the meantime, let's play. Can you please ask Raven to leave the room?
1: Raven, can you leave the room, please?
0: Yeah, you got it, man. Good luck.
2: All right, here we go, Max. Raven's walking out of here. When that door closes, he won't be able to hear us. We're in a soundproof studio. Max, I'm going to ask you these five questions that, according to the internet, every high school valedictorian should know. Whoever gets the most right wins. Ties go to Raven. You ready?
1: Yep.
2: I would like you to know it doesn't matter how many you get right, because I would not know a single one of these, okay?
1: Okay.
2: Number one, what is the name of the Shakespeare play that contains the line, to be or not to be?
1: It's Hamlet.
2: Number two, what particle has a positive charge and is found in the nucleus of an atom?
1: Proton.
2: Number three, which branch of government interprets laws?
1: Interprets laws is the judicial branch.
2: Number four, what is the scientific name for the study of earthquakes?
1: Seismology.
2: And number five, what is the capital of Australia?
1: Capital of Australia? I think it's Sydney.
2: All right, let me bring Raven back in. You did pretty awesome.
1: Thank you.
2: 4 out of 5 for Max.
1: Yeah, I think it was smart.
2: Yeah.
1: All right.
0: All right, here we go.
2: And he did it really fast. He did like 13 seconds. Perfect. I don't know if that's possible.
0: Great.
2: All right, number one, what is the name of the Shakespeare play that contains the line, to be or not to be?
0: Gosh. Now I'm all spun out just from you telling me his results. That's Macbeth?
2: No.
0: No, it's Hamlet.
2: Too late.
0: Oh, come on. Too late.
2: I just said no.
0: It's Hamlet.
2: It is Hamlet. All right, number two, what particle has a positive charge and is found in the nucleus of an atom?
0: An electron.
2: A proton.
0: Oh, gosh.
2: Number three, what branch of government interprets laws? Max feels so bad for you.
0: the judicial.
2: Yes.
0: Yes. I mean, if I had just slowed down, all right, I'd be in this fight.
2: He was already done by now.
0: Shush.
2: Number four, what is the scientific name for the study of earthquakes?
0: I don't know. Seismic activity? I don't know.
2: Seismology.
0: Seismology. Right. Yes. You got me all worked up over here.
2: I don't know why.
0: I could have been in these.
2: Relax.
0: Keep going.
2: Okay. What's the capital of Australia?
0: Brisbane?
2: No.
0: Sydney?
2: No.
0: Melbourne?
2: No.
0: Gosh, what is it?
2: Canberra.
0: I was definitely not going to guess that. All right, you won it, Max.
2: Max, 4-1 today. Congratulations. Enjoy this gift card and good luck in the future.
1: Thank you.
2: We're so proud of you.
0: And I feel like a dope.
1: Thank you very much.
2: This year, I'm giving my dad his favorite thing. Memories, Raven. Memories. And here's the best part. They're all going to be preloaded on an Aura frame.
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2: Game 4 of the NBA Finals tonight, Spurs versus the Knicks. Knicks leading the series 2-1. It's all happening in Madison Square Garden.
0: Let's go, Knicks!
2: And in the spirit, or Spurs, whoever you're cheering for is really fine.
0: Let's
2: by
0: go,
2: us.
0: Knicks!
2: I mean, Ravens cheering for
0: Let's
2: the Knicks.
0: Let's go, Knicks!
2: I just like to watch everything. I've been watching all the wives, actually, on Instagram. They've been posting all the pictures of the players' families, and for some reason, that's making me very emotional. I don't know why.
0: I mean, what is wrong with
2: like
0: you?
2: Like seeing these little babies and these 2-year-olds wearing their dad's jerseys.
0: You don't even
2: jerseys.
0: Know these people.
2: I know.
0: Just, what do you care?
2: Know, it's like,
0: it could be a stock photo of a baby. You're like, oh, that kind of looks like Jalen Brunson. Like, you know, all right, whatever.
2: Anyway, and listen, don't take my thunder.
0: All right.
2: In the spirit of competition, we've created a new game. And by we, I mean I have created a game called Generation Wars, and I thought it'd be entertaining to see Raven versus producer Sophia. Who knows more about the opposite era?
0: I mean, okay, I feel like I just did this, but all right, let me do this again.
2: It's
0: Let's
2: coming
0: go.
2: Up next.

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1: Fresh Lake Air, WYLF weather. Wednesday brings chance showers and thunderstorms near 87 degrees with light southwesterly winds. Wednesday night stays unsettled with chance showers and thunderstorms around 70. Thursday keeps the chance of showers and thunderstorms going with temperatures in the upper 80s and light west winds. Thursday night remains partly cloudy at times after showers and thunderstorm. Currently, it's clear and 73 degrees with a south-southwest wind at 11 miles an hour.
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1: ABC News, I'm Sherry Preston. President Trump this morning declaring Iran will now have to, in his words, pay the price for waiting too long to reach a peace deal. Just yesterday, the president told ABC he still believes he can get to a deal. This comes as stepped-up attacks on both sides happen overnight after an Iranian drone knocked down a U.S. Army Apache helicopter near the Strait of Hormuz. Despite recent controversies, political newcomer Graham Plattner easily winning the Democratic Senate primary in Maine.
2: I love every single one of you. Everyone who has shown up at a town hall, who has knocked on a door, who cast their vote, not for me, but for a vision of a life in Maine that you can afford.
1: He will face incumbent Senator Susan Collins in the election in November. Pope Francis continues his trip through Spain. Today he's been visiting with inmates at a prison and later will celebrate Mass at the Sagrada Familia Basilica in Barcelona. This is ABC News. The FDA announcing it is adding an ingredient to the list of what's permitted for sunscreens. It's an ultraviolet filter. It's been engineered to sit in a way where it can sit on top of your skin. It still protects you, though, and doesn't deeply penetrate. ABC News medical contributor Dr. Darian Sutton has more on what's available currently.
3: There are two main forms of sunscreen. There's your mineral sunscreen that has components like zinc oxide that sits on the top of the skin. It works as a reflector. Many people don't like it because it leaves that mineral cast on your skin, and it can be displeasing. There's also chemical sunscreen, which is the other option. Now, that's absorbed into your skin. That job is to absorb UV rays, but the issue with that is that a lot of scientific studies have shown that it can absorb so much that it gets into your blood.
1: The likelihood of long-term peace in Hollywood just increased. Members of the Directors Guild Union, the latest to reach a deal with studios and streaming services, the writers and the actors unions also reached similar deals. I'm Sherry Preston, ABC News.
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5: Fresh Lake Air, WYLF Weather. Wednesday brings chance showers and thunderstorms near 87 degrees with light southwesterly winds. Wednesday night stays unsettled with chance showers and thunderstorms around 70. Thursday keeps the chance of showers and thunderstorms going with temperatures in the upper 80s and light west winds. Thursday night remains partly cloudy at times after showers and thunderstorm. Currently, it's mostly clear and 73 degrees. With a south-southwest wind at 11 miles an hour.
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6: In radio, they call it a big market tease. Like when you talk about something that happened, but then you don't really tell the whole story.
8: Yeah, you have to pay it off after, yes. Though. That's the thing. It's the biggest thing in radio or TV.
6: Simone Biles posted a picture of her in a hospital bed and said, "Almost dying wasn't on my 2026 bingo card." And she has not followed up. It's been like a day, right? I know.
8: It's like a week.
6: It was over the weekend. So it's been days. So I keep checking every day to be like, what happened? And there's nothing. There's nothing.
8: It's going
6: to
8: be some sort of product. If it's taken this long, it's going to be a product.
6: No, you don't post a picture in your hospital bed and say, I almost died.
8: Well, you don't do that for days on end and not say anything.
6: I know. When did you almost die? But you didn't. But you got to tell the story. You got to pay it off. 1-800-330-9999.

0: WYLF.
1: What's this sound?
0: Joy and festivities.
1: That is a truck carrying fireworks exploding on I-75 in Tennessee.
0: Ironic timing, Anna, as it's that special time of year right now where it's time for me to venture out and make sure that I get all the festivities, the explosives necessary to celebrate America's 250th birthday.
1: So Raven every year goes to great lengths to buy the perfect fireworks. And I am not a fan.
0: Nope.
1: I do not like fireworks.
0: Oh, definitely against sparklers and everything.
1: I don't like sparklers at all. They're like, that's like 700 degrees and burn children's hands.
0: Snakes, smoke bombs, anything like that.
1: Don't like them.
0: Doesn't like them.
1: Not a fan.
0: Yeah, I'm more like a mortar type guy and a cannon guy myself.
1: What I am into this year is drones. Like, I like the drone show. I think that's super fun. I think being able to make all the different images that you could actually see in the sky. Fireworks, in all honesty, not only are they dangerous, I think they're pretty boring.
0: Oh, yeah. Well, you know what? You're in the minority as far as my friends and I are concerned. It's time for me to venture not one but two states away from my home to go ahead and get all the explosives that I need to make sure that my holiday is a very festive one. This year, I've got a couple advantages going on. Number one, I no longer smoke. So I don't need to worry about that while I'm traveling long distances with all those things. Number two, I think I can fit them in my air-conditioned vehicle as long as I put a fake face on the stack in the front seat.
1: Oh, my gosh.
0: Which, you know, with the air conditioning, it'll be good because it's going to be hot the next few days. Incidentally, speaking about the evolution of entertainment and fireworks, let me just mention the fact that my wife is also now best friends with ChatGPT, and I don't like it. She says to me yesterday, you know, I've been reading a lot about keeping them in the garage, and I think it would be safer to put them in the basement. And I said, you mean underneath where we sleep? And she said, yes. And I stopped talking after that.
1: Let's talk first about the explosion in Tennessee. Highway patrol officers stopped traffic in both directions, so everybody just got out of the cars and watched the show. The truck driver didn't have the required hazardous materials endorsement, so he got in trouble, but nobody was hurt, so that's the good news. And they got to see a free fireworks show in the middle of the highway.
0: Could have been me. Traffic. Could have been me.
1: Right. I don't understand why you want to bring something into your home that could explode and start a fire.
0: Did Washington question the dangers when he crossed the Delaware? Did the pilgrims worry about scurvy when they were like, let's go to the new world?
1: Okay.
0: Did Lewis and Clark worry about what was going to happen to them when they said, let us venture west?
1: Yeah.
0: No.
1: Yeah.
0: You do it because you can see it on the horizon, Anna. You know, man's dreams should outweigh his grasp or you know what I mean? They should be further away. We should always be grasping is what I mean.
1: The fact that this is the 250th birthday of America, does that mean anything different for what you're planning to buy?
0: I'm telling you right now, well, yes, the budget is up, as you might imagine.
1: I assumed.
0: Which was already sizable, but the budget is up. But also adding to the fun this year, I think I'll be getting an American shirt.
1: Oh.
0: Like a themed one, like one of them crazy ones you see online.
1: Yeah.
0: Yeah, with all the colors, maybe button up. It might say 250 on it. I don't know.
1: I like that.
0: Or one of those ones that's got like the Constitution written on it or the Declaration of Independence, whichever one.
1: Mm-hmm.
0: I like those ones.
1: All right. Are you going to wear that flammable shirt that you bought on Amazon for $12.99 while you light the fireworks on fire?
0: I mean, chances are.
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8: A woman was sentenced Tuesday after pleading guilty to assaulting a police officer earlier this year. 32-year-old Leslie DeMaia is set to serve 6 months in prison and 5 years of post-release supervision for intentionally hurting a New York State trooper who was performing a lawful duty while responding to a domestic incident in Canandaigua, January 13th. DeMaya accepted a guilty plea for second-degree assault. She was also originally charged with resisting arrest. Wegmans is asking customers to open their wallets and hearts to help those in need. The Fill the Bus campaign is now underway. Customers can donate $2, $3, or $5 or any other amount that they wish at checkouts. All proceeds will benefit local food banks. Money raised at stores in the Rochester area will benefit FoodLink. The initiative aims to ensure that local children at risk of food insecurity are well-nourished and able to reach their true potential. Families can begin registering children for the Village of Penyan's 2026 Summer Recreation Program during sign-up sessions scheduled for later this week at Indian Pines Park. The five-week program will run from July 6th through August 7th and will offer games, crafts, outdoor activities, and other recreational opportunities for children entering 4 PK through the 6th grade. Activities will be held weekdays from 9 a.m. to 3 p.m. at Indian Pines Park. Registration for Village of Penyan residents will take place Thursday from 5 to 7 p.m. at the Indian Pines Park Pavilion. A second registration session open to all families is being held Saturday the 13th from 9 to 11 a.m. also at the pavilion. The program is free for children who live within the Village of Penyan. Non-village residents can participate for a fee of $25 per child with a maximum family cost of $50. Officials note, some field trips may require additional fees. Parents and guardians are asked to bring a copy of the child's immunization records when submitting registration paperwork. Program forms will be available at both registration sessions and may be dropped off at village offices.
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6: Fresh Lake Air, WYLF weather. Wednesday brings chance showers and thunderstorms near 87 degrees with light southwesterly winds. Wednesday night stays unsettled with chance showers and thunderstorms around 70. Thursday keeps the chance of showers and thunderstorms going with temperatures in the upper 80s and light west winds. Thursday night remains partly cloudy at times after showers and thunderstorm. Currently, it's clear and 75 degrees. With a south-southwest wind at 11 miles an hour.
1: She's a master of disguise. That's what she is. Taylor Swift just popping up all around the country getting ready for Toy Story 5. She's got that new song for the album.
0: Yeah, I like it. It's good.
1: It's great. But also, where she showed up last night, got everybody wondering, wait, if she's there, is she really getting married this weekend? It's coming up next.

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1: This song's great.
0: Great. Are we going to listen to the whole thing right now?
1: I would like to.
0: I mean, I know that you, all of a sudden the last few days you're like living in childlike Toy Story world.
1: Well, it's everything I want.
0: Obsessed with the new Taylor song. Oh. It's not the Fountain of Youth. You can't be a child again, Anna. Oh. I'm sorry. But enjoy the movie. No. I'm sure it's going to be fun.
1: When you go see Toy Story, you're always a kid again. And this is like my favorite things all colliding together. Toy Story and Taylor Swift. So Taylor Swift gave a surprise performance at the premiere of the Toy Story 5 event last night at the Dolby Theater in Los Angeles. She played piano. Mm. She sang her new song for the movie that's called I Knew It, I Knew You. But the second surprise is when the original songwriter from Toy Story, Randy Newman, showed up and sang that with her. It was lovely.
0: Great. You're going to cry?
1: Maybe.
0: Good. I mean, it was just nice.
1: Yeah.
0: It was just great. Thank you.
1: She says it's going to be the best Toy Story ever and that it's like magical.
0: Didn't they say that every time a new Toy Story came out? I'm sure it's going to be wonderful.
1: Yeah, it's good.
0: I'm sure it is going to be good.
1: Yep.
0: And the song is great.
1: Yep.
0: And I still think that she's getting married this weekend, possibly.
1: So here we go. Let's discuss that because that's really the big question on many people's minds. And it's always the same thing when you bring up Taylor Swift because she's polarizing. You either love her and you want to know everything about her and you're a Swiftie, or you're like, who cares? Who cares about Taylor?
0: Well,
1: I care about Taylor. I care because I think she's a great role model. And I'm curious how she's going to pull this all off, because first it was that June 13th, this coming Saturday, was going to be her wedding day. She was supposed to get married at Ocean House in Rhode Island, right next to her Rhode Island mansion.
0: It was a running theory, and I'm still subscribing to it somewhat.
1: Yep.
0: I'm not ready to discount that completely.
1: A few days ago, all of a sudden, at her mansion, you could see from the beach, pink fireworks.
0: Yeah.
1: What was happening? Who knows? Were they testing something? Maybe. Was it a gender reveal? That's one of the things where she's pregnant now. I don't necessarily think so. I think more plausible is maybe it was a bachelorette party.
0: Could have been.
1: Yeah, where she had all her friends. Remember, she
0: could be any one of those scenarios. Yeah, yeah, could be any one of those scenarios.
1: And if she's not getting married this weekend, what's been quote unquote publicly leaked is that the wedding's actually happening over 4th of July weekend, July 3rd, at Madison Square Garden in New York City. And she's expecting 1,000 to 1,200 guests there. And she's doing it because security can be really tight.
0: Yeah, hard for me to believe that. Hard for me to believe that, though.
1: I think it's both. I think that there may be a small, intimate event happening this weekend at Ocean House.
0: But Anna, this is what they call hedging your bets. Right. So make a decision. Which one is it?
1: I think she gets married for real this weekend. I think she has the big party with all her friends in a secure location in New York City on July 3rd.
0: Okay.
1: Yeah. Yeah. What do you think? You're just going to agree with me?
0: No. I think that there's a very real chance that she gets married this weekend or next weekend. I don't believe that she will get married July 3rd in New York. They might have a party. There might be something there. On the other hand, they might take those buses that are supposedly going to transport guests, blacked out buses, and drive those around with nobody in them.
1: Maybe.
0: There's anything that's possible. New York is going to be very chaotic during that weekend. That could be part of the excitement or it could be part of the mess. So I think that there's still a very real chance she gets married this weekend.
1: Tom Hanks had some very good advice for her and Travis. Well, it's really advice for Travis for a successful marriage at the premiere, because, you know, he's Woody.
2: The man must make the waffles on Sunday.
1: Got that?
0: Okay.
1: Make the waffles on Sunday. That's all you got to do. Yeah.
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1: National Best Friend Day was this week.
0: Nice.
1: Got to celebrate your friends all week long. You know, having good friends means everything. You don't even need a lot. You just need a handful of people that sure. Like you love and trust and know you, and that you could be dumb around, and that's all you need in life.
9: I've got plenty of acquaintances, many, many acquaintances. I can count my good friends on two hands.
1: But you know how, like, you can tell your really good friends from the acquaintances?
9: Secrets.
1: Besides the secrets. The fact that you said that so
9: shared crimes?
1: Well.
9: Shared crimes and backgrounds?
1: Like, you can do dumb things with them. You know what I'm talking about. Like, the friends that you could do dumb stuff with and they giggle with you and they laugh with you, those are your ride or die for life. And when I heard about what this group of famous best friends did, I thought, oh, that might be dumber than what I do with my friends. It's coming up next.

0: This morning, the president signs a $70 billion measure to fund immigration enforcement. Democrat Graham Plattner winning his Senate primary in Maine despite some recent controversies. He will face incumbent Susan Collins in a race that could help decide the balance of power in the Senate. This is ABC News. The co-founder of Microsoft has a date with the House Oversight Committee today where he's being interviewed about Jeffrey Epstein.
1: Bill Gates has called his relationship with Epstein a mistake and said he first began meeting with Epstein in an attempt to leverage his connections with the wealthy to support the Gates Foundation's philanthropic efforts. After documents released earlier this year by the Department of Justice showed Epstein pitching Gates on a new charity fund idea, the Gates Foundation said it was undergoing an external review of its past engagement with Epstein, as well as its policies for vetting philanthropic partnerships. The foundation says it never transferred money to Epstein or employed him. Peter Haralambos, ABC News.
0: A lawsuit has been filed challenging this weekend's planned Ultimate Fighting Championship on the White House lawn. Plaintiffs have been described by the Justice Department as two people who think they have superior taste and want to spoil the fun for everyone. The DOJ also questioning the timing of the suit's filing since the fight's coming up so quickly. Sherry Preston, ABC News.
2: 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The Buffalo Bills did have full attendance at mandatory mini camp, although not everybody participated due to injury. That group includes linebacker Dorian Williams. He was there but did not take part in workouts. When head coach Joe Brady was asked about that, he really didn't say much except for the fact that they do expect a return by the time training camp gets underway. New York Giants football Cam Scataboo did move well in individual drills on Monday, continuing to work back from an ankle injury. And then on Tuesday, he was able to participate a bit in 11-on-11 drills, which is a big step forward for him. NBA basketball tonight, Knicks Spurs at Madison Square Garden, game 4 of the NBA Finals.
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8: Fresh Lake Air, WYLF weather. Wednesday brings chance showers and thunderstorms near 87 degrees with light southwesterly winds. Wednesday night stays unsettled with chance showers and thunderstorms around 70. Thursday keeps the chance of showers and thunderstorms going, with temperatures in the upper 80s and light west winds. Thursday night remains partly cloudy at times after showers and thunderstorm. Currently, it's mostly clear and 77 degrees, with a south-southwest wind at 11 miles an hour.
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0: Cindy Lauper, True Colors, Ashley Ryan with you. And today is National Ballpoint Pen Day, by the way, which just makes me realize how picky I am about ballpoint pens. The only ones I use are Papermate. I'm reading it right now. The profile ball, and it can't be too pointy. And I like the blue or the black. But if it's too pointy and too grainy, I really hate writing. When it's nice and smooth, I love writing. See, these are the weird things we realize about ourselves as we get older.
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0: Eagles, peaceful, easy feeling. Do you guys watch the show Love Island? So the host, Ariana Maddox, who used to be on Vanderpump Rules, she is the host. It is her third season with the show. And I was just reading about all that goes into her hair for one season. Her hair stylist brought 70 pounds of fake hair with him to Fiji for the show. 70 pounds of fake hair in one suitcase. I'd be a little weirded out if I was a TSA agent.
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2: Fresh Lake Air, WYLF weather. Wednesday brings chance showers and thunderstorms near 87 degrees with light southwesterly winds. Wednesday night stays unsettled with chance showers and thunderstorms around 70. Thursday keeps the chance of showers and thunderstorms going with temperatures in the upper 80s and light west winds. Thursday night remains partly cloudy at times after showers and thunderstorm. Currently, it's mostly clear and 79 degrees with a south-southwest wind at 11 miles an hour.
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0: Eric Carmen, make me lose control. Do you guys ever have the problem that when you're watching TV or you see a commercial, you read about food of some sort, then all of a sudden you're craving the food that you've seen or read about? Like if someone talks about buffalo wings, I instantly can feel my mouth make this have the same reaction to normal buffalo, like to when I eat buffalo sauce, and then I just want buffalo sauce. Like it's a craving I can't fix. So now that I'm talking about it, yeah, I'm probably going to need some buffalo wings later.
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0: That's the first time in a year. And that's something that puts the balance of risk squarely on inflation. If the Fed doesn't take inflation seriously, expectations of, again, continuing rising inflation is going to be something that gets baked in.
1: Renewed strikes between the U.S. and Iran overnight. Bill Gates on Capitol Hill telling lawmakers what he knew about Jeffrey Epstein. His opening statement, he says he never victimized anyone and that meeting with Epstein was a grave error in judgment. This is ABC News. It looks like Bill Pulte will be getting the acting director of national intelligence job, despite the revolt by several lawmakers who say he's not at all qualified for it.
2: The president is moving forward with Bill Pulte as acting director of national intelligence, despite bipartisan concern about his lack of experience. Democrats now threatening to oppose reauthorizing the Foreign Intelligence Surveillance Act, or FISA, as long as Pulte remains in the position. FISA allows the government to collect the communications of non-citizens overseas.
1: ABC's Karen Waugh. The NBA Finals resume in New York tonight with a quieter presence around Madison Square Garden. The city will still enforce its multi-block security perimeter. A large watch party planned for just outside the arena has been scaled down and will now be a ticketed event. Madison Square Garden owner James Dolan issuing a statement calling the mayor and the police commissioner party poopers, saying Monday's restrictions were never about the president. I'm Sherry Preston, ABC News.
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4: Fresh Lake Air, WYLF weather. Wednesday brings chance showers and thunderstorms near 87 degrees with light southwesterly winds. Wednesday night stays unsettled with chance showers and thunderstorms around 70. Thursday keeps the chance of showers and thunderstorms going with temperatures in the upper 80s and light west winds. Thursday night remains partly cloudy at times after showers and thunderstorm. Currently, it's mostly clear and 81 degrees, with a south-southwest wind at 10 miles an hour.
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0: Berlin with Take My Breath Away. Ashley Ryan with you, and happy Wednesday. Here we are, halfway point of the week. Hopefully it's going well for you guys. I know it's going well for me.
1: I feel by the wayside, like everyone else. I hate you, I hate you, I hate you, but I was just kidding myself. Our every moment.

0: little Howard Jones for your Wednesday. That's No One Is to Blame. I'm Ashley Ryan, and congratulations to Serena Williams. She won her first tennis match in, what, 2 years? 4 years since leaving tennis 4 years ago. She won at a doubles match at Queen's Club in London yesterday. And that is basically a warm-up for Wimbledon. So I expect that we will see her next month back in London as well.
1: Fresh Lake Air. WYLF.
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0: Anita Baker, no one in the world. It's Ashley Ryan. Well, we're hearing a lot about the Artemis 3 moon mission, and they have unveiled the crew, four astronauts who will test lunar landers in Earth's orbit during the Artemis 3 mission that is scheduled for next year. As I mentioned, they did announce the crew yesterday. Mission Specialist Andre Douglas, Mission Specialist Frank Rubio, Pilot Luca Parmitano, and Commander Randy Bresnik make up the crew.
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2: Fresh Lake Air. WYLF weather. Today brings chance showers and thunderstorms near 87 degrees with light southwesterly winds. Tonight stays unsettled with chance showers and thunderstorms around 70 degrees. Thursday keeps the same pattern with chance showers and thunderstorms in the upper 80s. Then Thursday night brings a chance of showers and thunderstorms. Then partly cloudy, around 70 degrees. Currently, it's mostly clear and 81 degrees, with a south wind at 7 miles an hour.
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0: There's something about Brian McKnight always takes me back to my freshman year, my dorm at college. Oh gosh, the whole world ahead of me and I didn't even know it. Well, you got a lot of great music ahead of you. I hope you know that. We'll be back with more of your favorites coming up.
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0: Billy Joel and My Life. Well, he makes it very well known that he is a New York Knicks fan, and he is cheering on the Knicks after their loss in Game 3 to the Spurs on Monday in Madison Square Garden. He took to Instagram just to encourage the team to bring the championship back to New York, and saying, "Knicks in 4. Well, that can't happen now. This must have been done, obviously, before Game 3. They could be Knicks in 5. We'll have to see what happens in Game 4 today.
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2: 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I'm Ken Haight reporting.
3: A Penyan man was cited by Penyan police after allegedly driving to the Yates County Courthouse while his driver's license was suspended. Police received a complaint from the Yates County Courthouse and Yates County Probation regarding 19-year-old Marcus Chilson. Authorities say Chilson allegedly admitted to driving to the courthouse despite having a suspended license. Police worked with court security officers during the investigation. Surveillance video from the courthouse reportedly showed Chilson driving into the parking lot and entering the building. Officers later contacted Chilson at the Yates County Probation and issued him an appearance ticket, charging him with aggravated unlicensed operation of a motor vehicle in the third degree. Chilson is scheduled to return to the Penyan Village Court. A new law in New York State focusing on artificial intelligence disclosures on television is now in effect. Legislation signed by the governor now mandates anyone who creates advertising in the film and TV industry must disclose if their commercials include AI-generated performers. The ads, without a proper label, can undermine one's ability to accurately determine fact from fiction. Governor Hochul says it respects our creative workforce, but also makes sure responsible AI regulation continues in New York State. Leaders of the Canandaigua City Police Department are considering purchasing a police e-bike to assist with traffic enforcement. This is in response to an influx of private e-bikes and scooters over the past few summers. Although those operating the e-bikes and scooters are expected to follow New York State vehicle and traffic law, officers often must issue citations for violations throughout their jurisdiction. Families can begin registering children for the Village of Penyan's 2026 Summer Recreation Program during sign-up sessions scheduled for later this week at Indian Pines Park. The 5-week program will run from July 6th through August 7th and will offer games, crafts, outdoor activities, and other recreational opportunities for children entering 4 PK through the 6th grade. Activities will be held weekdays from 9 a.m. to 3 p.m. at Indian Pines Park. Registration for Village of Penyan residents will take place Thursday from 5 to 7 p.m. at the Indian Pines Park Pavilion. A second registration session open to all families is being held Saturday the 13th from 9 to 11 a.m., also at the pavilion. The program is free for children who live within the Village of Penyan. Non-village residents can participate for a fee of $25 per child, with a maximum family cost of $50. Officials note some field trips may require additional fees. Parents and guardians are asked to bring a copy of the child's immunization records when submitting registration paperwork. Program forms will be available at both registration sessions and may be dropped off at village offices.
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4: Fresh Lake Air, WYLF weather. Today brings chance showers and thunderstorms near 87 degrees with light southwesterly winds. Tonight stays unsettled with chance showers and thunderstorms around 70 degrees. Thursday keeps the same pattern with chance showers and thunderstorms in the upper 80s. Then Thursday night brings a chance of showers and thunderstorms, then partly cloudy around 70 degrees. Currently, it's mostly cloudy and 81 degrees with a south-southwest wind at 11 miles an hour.
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0: Michelle Branch and Santana with the Game of Love. By the way, I was talking about the Romeo and Michelle High School Reunion sequel. This will make you feel old. Did you remember that the original came out in 1997? That's right. It'll be 30 years by the time the sequel comes out. And that feels very fitting, actually. 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
2: ABC News, I'm Chuck Sievertson. The U.S. and Iran trading air attacks after President Trump ordered a response to the downing of a U.S. Army helicopter, telling reporters at the White House the U.S. will attack Iran again today.
3: Well, we're going to be attacking them and attacking them very hard.
4: You're resuming bombing?
3: Yeah, well, we are. Based on the helicopter, I guess we have the right to do that.
2: The U.S. says all Iranian missiles aimed at U.S. military bases were shot down. Hopes for a reduction in interest rates may be dashed with this morning's latest consumer price index. In the 12 months leading up to May, consumer prices, with food and energy included, rose 4.2%. ABC's Jim Ryan.
5: Moody's Analytics says the average American household has pumped an extra $510 into the family car since the start of the Iran war.
2: U.S. oil prices have been rising today. Microsoft co-founder Bill Gates voluntarily appeared for an interview today with the House committee investigating Jeffrey Epstein. This is ABC News. Prediction markets moving ahead with new safeguards aimed at preventing insider trading and avoiding tougher government oversight.
6: Prediction market Kalshi says it's adding new security measures designed to keep insiders from betting on information the public does not have. The company says some users will have to verify where they work before they can place wagers on events tied to corporate performance or national security. Kalshi says the goal is to identify people with access to confidential information and block them from trading. The move comes as prediction markets face growing scrutiny from lawmakers who argue the platforms create opportunities for insider trading. Dave Packer, ABC News.
2: It's the first new ultraviolet filter for sunscreens in more than 20 years. The FDA announcing it's adding an ingredient to its list of what is permitted in sunscreens. It's been engineered in a way where it can sit on top of the skin. It's been in sunscreen in other countries for decades. Honda recalling more than 800,000 vehicles. Chuck Sievertson, ABC News.
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11: Fresh Lake Air, WYLF Weather. Today brings chance showers and thunderstorms near 87 degrees with light southwesterly winds. Tonight stays unsettled with chance showers and thunderstorms around 70 degrees. Thursday keeps the same pattern with chance showers and thunderstorms in the upper 80s. Then Thursday night brings a chance of showers and thunderstorms, then partly cloudy around 70 degrees. Currently, it's mostly cloudy and 81 degrees with a south wind at 11 miles an hour.
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0: Madonna and Lucky Star. 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Unfortunately, this one's only about $5 or $6, but don't say Facebook never gave you anything, all right? We got Eagles and Elton John coming up.
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2: Fresh Lake Air, WYLF weather. Today brings chance showers and thunderstorms near 87 degrees with light southwesterly winds. Tonight stays unsettled with chance showers and thunderstorms around 70 degrees. Thursday keeps the same pattern with chance showers and thunderstorms in the upper 80s. Then Thursday night brings a chance of showers and thunderstorms, then partly cloudy around 70 degrees. Currently, it's mostly clear and 82 degrees with a south-southwest wind at 10 miles an hour.
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0: Eagles are taking it to the limit. It's Ashley Ryan with you on this Wednesday, and McDonald's starting to use AI in their drive-thrus. Restaurant Business Magazine claims the fast food giant is testing a new AI order-taking system called ArchIQ at 5 locations across the U.S. The initiative is part of the company's new brand strategy called McDonald's Next, which it unveiled last week. An X account for McDonald's said that this week that Google is part of the new project.
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1: ABC News, I'm Chuck Sievertson. President Trump, in his response to the latest inflation report showing the highest consumer price hikes in 3 years, seems to announce that the U.S. has been seizing Iranian oil, telling reporters at the White House.
2: I love the inflation. You know why? Because as soon as this war is over, you know, I can say it now, something you didn't know. Do you know we've been taking out millions of barrels of oil? Nobody knows it. You know who doesn't know about it? Iran until right now.
1: New air attacks between Iran and the U.S. after President Trump ordered a response to the downing of a U.S. Army helicopter. Trump indicating there'll be more attacks today because Iran's negotiating too slowly. President Trump has signed an immigration enforcement bill into law with a few years of funding for ICE. Microsoft co-founder Bill Gates voluntarily appeared for an interview today with the House Oversight Committee investigating Jeffrey Epstein. This is ABC News. Another reason to park your car in the garage instead of in the driveway.
3: The insurance industry estimates that 50,000 automotive airbags are stolen across the U.S. every year. Many are sold to unscrupulous mechanics who then pass them off as new.
4: These folks that are purchasing them and billing the insurance and using stolen airbags for that replacement.
3: Chicago City Councilmember Gilbert Villegas has proposed legislation going after not only the thieves who steal airbags out of cars, but the people who are buying them. Jim Ryan, ABC News.
1: An employee at the naval base in Panama City, Florida, swimming on his lunch break, was attacked by a shark. ABC's Morgan Norwood.
5: The victim, in his late 20s, suffering serious injuries to his arms. He was rushed into surgery and remains in critical condition. A colleague swimming with him was not hurt. At least two other people have reportedly been injured by sharks in recent days in that area, including a man bitten by a bull shark while fishing.
1: Our Morgan Norwood, Chuck Sievertson, ABC News.
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8: Fresh Lake Air, WYLF weather. Today brings chance showers and thunderstorms near 87 degrees with light southwesterly winds. Tonight stays unsettled with chance showers and thunderstorms around 70 degrees. Thursday keeps the same pattern with chance showers and thunderstorms in the upper 80s. Then Thursday night brings a chance of showers and thunderstorms, then partly cloudy around 70 degrees. Currently, it's clear and 82 degrees with a south-southwest wind at 11 miles an hour.
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Journey with open arms. It's Ashley Ryan. Well, it is almost officially summer and beach season, and it looks like our 2026 edition of the world's best 50 beaches list is out. Siesta Key in Florida earned the number one spot, ranked seventh globally, actually, and also named one of the best places to visit in Florida by U.S. News and World Report. Other mentions on the list, no shocker here, several beaches in Hawaii.

0: Lucy and the Sunshine Band with Please Don't Go. Well, I'll tell you what, the best beaches list is a lot more fun than the rankings of the most forgetful cities, but Uber put that list together anyway. It is the Lost and Found Index, and New York City topped the list with the most items left behind in Ubers, followed by Miami, Chicago, and San Francisco. Most common items, what you'd expect, right? The things left behind: phones, wallets, luggage, keys, headphones. There are some unusual items that they found in the last year as well, though, including dentures, an ankle monitor, and a child's prosthetic eye.
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0: The Bee Gees with Night Fever. It is Ashley Ryan. The countdown is on till Taylor Swift and Travis Kelce's Manhattan wedding. Of course, Madison Square Garden going to be the site of the NBA Finals Game 4 tonight between the Knicks and the Spurs. But on July 3rd, it will be the site of 1,000 people coming in, ready to watch Tay-Tay and Trav get married in an ultra-private ceremony.
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2: Fresh Lake Air, WYLF weather. Today brings chance showers and thunderstorms near 87 degrees with light southwesterly winds. Tonight stays unsettled with chance showers and thunderstorms around 70 degrees. Thursday keeps the same pattern with chance showers and thunderstorms in the upper 80s. Then Thursday night brings a chance of showers and thunderstorms, then partly cloudy around 70 degrees. Currently, it's clear and 82 degrees. With a south wind at 11 miles an hour.
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2: Fresh Lake Air, WYLF weather. Today brings chance showers and thunderstorms near 87 degrees with light southwesterly winds. Tonight stays unsettled with chance showers and thunderstorms around 70 degrees. Thursday keeps the same pattern with chance showers and thunderstorms in the upper 80s. Then Thursday night brings a chance of showers and thunderstorms, then partly cloudy around 70 degrees. Currently, it's partly cloudy and 81 degrees with a south wind at 13 miles an hour.
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Good afternoon, everyone. We're just underway in our four-hour musical extravaganza for a Wednesday afternoon hump day. Hope you're having a nice one out there. Don James with you till 7 o'clock. Starting things off, that was Chicago. Right now, it's Sarah Bareilles.

0: Well, Toronto is generating massive viral buzz online this week by launching a citywide scavenger hunt ahead of the World Cup, scattering custom-designed beaver sculptures all across the town representing different competing nations. 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

0: 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Medical researchers have successfully fast-tracked a tiny wearable skin patch that delivers immediate concentrated stroke-preventing medication during emergency transits. The patch could soon be standard issue in residential first aid kits all across the country.
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2: Fresh Lake Air, WYLF weather. Today brings chance showers and thunderstorms near 87 degrees with light southwesterly winds. Tonight stays unsettled with chance showers and thunderstorms around 70 degrees. Thursday keeps the same pattern with chance showers and thunderstorms in the upper 80s. Then Thursday night brings a chance of showers and thunderstorms, then partly cloudy around 70 degrees. Currently, it's light rain and 79 degrees with a south-southwest wind at 10 miles an hour.
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0: Hope you're enjoying a wonderful Wednesday afternoon. Thanks for spending part of it right here at Fresh Lake Air, WYLF. Well, upstate New York is officially receiving a massive chunk of a newly approved federal infrastructure grant specifically dedicated to updating historic municipal water mains. Local officials say it will drastically reduce summer water main breaks in small rural villages over the next 3 years.
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1: ABC News, I'm Chuck Sievertson. The campaign against Iran is far from over, says Israel's defense minister. Because of new U.S.-Iran attacks, oil prices have been going up, and Wall Street stock indexes have sharply fallen. President Trump announcing on social media what he calls a secret mission last month, claiming tankers with hundreds of millions of barrels of oil successfully traveled through the Strait of Hormuz. This comes after reporters at the White House asked about the latest report showing the highest inflation in 3 years.
2: I love the inflation. You know why? Because as soon as this war is over, you know, I can say it now, something you didn't know. Do you know we've been taking out millions of barrels of oil.
1: So far, there's no confirmation of this secret oil transport operation. A 30-year-old man from Sudan appeared in a Belfast court today, charged with attempted murder over a stabbing attack that triggered anti-immigrant violence in Northern Ireland. This is ABC News. Federal law enforcers were today at the Southern California Aerospace Plant, where a chemical tank overheated last month, forcing 50,000 in the area to evacuate.
3: Federal agents arrived at GKN Aerospace in Garden Grove executing a federal search warrant. First Assistant U.S. Attorney Bill Asaley says his office, along with the FBI and EPA, are looking for possible violations of the company.
4: We have an obligation to figure out whether any crimes are committed.
3: A tank with 6,500 gallons of a highly toxic chemical became unstable last month, causing the tank to heat up, posing a risk of a massive explosion. Eventually, the tank cracked, allowing pressure to release, and the danger subsided. Alex Stone, ABC News.
1: There have been 115 confirmed cases from Ebola in the Democratic Republic of Congo. Scientists have unearthed communities of marine life, including jellyfish, tube worms, and brittle stars thriving in a millions-year-old whale graveyard. Chuck Sievertson, ABC News.
5: 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It is game four of the NBA Finals tonight at Madison Square Garden, and the Knicks up 2-1 on the San Antonio Spurs. The Spurs are coming off a game three victory on Monday that snapped New York's 13-game win streak. The road team has won all three games in this series, which will shift to San Antonio for game five on Saturday. The Yankees are playing this afternoon, wrapping up their series with Cleveland, going for the sweep after winning Tuesday 3-2. Jazz Chisholm with a home run in the eighth inning that broke a two all tie. Spencer Jones hit a two-run home run in the second. New York will face the Toronto Blue Jays on Friday. The Mets home tonight at Citi Field, continuing their series with the St. Louis Cardinals. New York was shut out Tuesday 7-0, held scoreless on five hits. 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
8: Fresh Lake Air. WYLF weather. Today brings chance showers and thunderstorms near 87 degrees with light southwesterly winds. Tonight stays unsettled with chance showers and thunderstorms around 70 degrees. Thursday keeps the same pattern with chance showers and thunderstorms in the upper 80s. Then Thursday night brings a chance of showers and thunderstorms. Then partly cloudy, around 70 degrees. Currently, it's mostly cloudy and 79 degrees, with a south-southwest wind at 9 miles an hour.
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Hour number two on this Wednesday afternoon, just kicked off there by Laura Branigan. That one called How Am I Supposed to Live Without You? Right now it's Nelly Furtado, I'm Like a Bird.

0: Don James hanging out with you till 7 o'clock. If today is your birthday, well, big old happy birthday wishes from all of us here at this radio station. Some famous folks having birthdays alongside you guys out there. Elizabeth Hurley, of course, a British model, international style icon and actress from the Austin Powers movies. She is turning 61 today. Bill Burr is turning 58. And one of the Shirelles, Shirley Austin Reeves, well, she is turning 85.
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0: The things we do for love, that's 10cc, as we hit that point in time in our afternoon show where Ken Haight gives us an information update, followed by a check of the forecast, a few messages. Then, of course, we'll get right back to the music. We've got some Leona Lewis coming up.
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2: WYLF News of the Finger Lakes. I'm Ken Haight reporting.
3: A woman was sentenced Tuesday after pleading guilty to assaulting a police officer earlier this year. 32-year-old Leslie DeMaia is set to serve 6 months in prison and 5 years of post-release supervision for intentionally hurting a New York State trooper who was performing a lawful duty while responding to a domestic incident in Canandaigua, January 13th. DeMaia accepted a guilty plea for second-degree assault. She was also originally charged with resisting arrest. Wegmans is asking customers to open their wallets and hearts to help those in need. The Fill the Bus campaign is now underway. Customers can donate $2, $3, or $5 or any other amount that they wish at checkouts. All proceeds will benefit local food banks. Money raised at stores in the Rochester area will benefit FoodLink. The initiative aims to ensure that local children at risk of food insecurity are well-nourished and able to reach their true potential. A Bath man faces a felony charge after allegedly failing to update his address register requirements. Phillies of Bath police arrested 48-year-old Jason Welch after he allegedly moved from his previous address within the village of Bath and failed to register his new address within the legally required time frame. Police noted Welch is a 3-time convicted felon. After the investigation into his address change, he was charged with failure to register as a sex offender. Welch was processed on the charge and transported to the Sabin County Jail, where he's being held without bail. The countdown is on for the Hornell arrival of the world's largest steam locomotive. Union Pacific's famed Big Boy No. 4014 will make a whistle stop in the Maple City tomorrow, Thursday, June 11th, as part of its historic coast-to-coast tour celebrating America's 250th anniversary. The train is scheduled to roll into the city at 2 p.m., where it will stop at the Hornell Erie Depot Museum on Loder Street. Union Pacific is expecting over 1 million people to view the historic locomotive in person during the coast-to-coast tour. The train is scheduled to spend 30 minutes at the Hornell Depot before continuing on its journey at 2:30, bound for Pennsylvania.
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4: Fresh Lake Air, WYLF weather. Tonight brings chance showers and thunderstorms, becoming scattered later with lows around 70 and light southwesterly winds. Thursday stays unsettled with scattered showers and thunderstorms and highs in the upper 80s. Thursday night, isolated showers and thunderstorms taper to partly cloudy with temperatures around 70. Currently, it's mostly cloudy and 81 degrees with a south-southwest wind at 9 miles an hour.
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2: ABC News, I'm Chuck Sievertson. 2 days after President Trump said the U.S. will have total victory over Iran in 2 weeks, Israel's defense minister says the campaign against Iran is far from over. An Iranian parliament official used Trump-style rhetoric, saying, "We are not afraid of fighting losers." New air attacks between Iran and the U.S. have led to oil prices ending higher today and Wall Street stock indexes closing sharply lower. President Trump on social media says a secret mission last month allowed hundreds of oil tankers to travel through the Strait of Hormuz. This after reporters at the White House asked about the latest report showing the highest inflation in 3 years.
3: I love the inflation. You know why? Because as soon as this war is over, you know, I can say it now, something you didn't know. You know, we've been taking out millions of barrels of oil.
2: So far, no confirmation of a secret oil transport operation. Game 4 of the NBA Finals is tonight. This is ABC News. Democrat Graham Platner has defeated his challenger, Janet Mills, in the Maine Democratic primary for Senate. Platner denies allegations of sexual misconduct by several women. Platner says one of the accusers has worked at conservative groups like the Heritage Foundation. ABC's Selena Wang went to Maine to talk to voters.
4: This is an absolutely critical race, and the Democrats of Maine know the stakes here, because in order to retake the Senate, Democrats need to hold on to every seat they have and flip four. They do see potential pathways through red states like Texas and Iowa, but Maine is really seen as a must win. Without Maine, it would be much, much harder to achieve that.
2: The government wasted millions of dollars and failed to meet health, security, and use of force documentation requirements after it hastily propped up Camp East Montana, the nation's largest detention facility at Fort Bliss in El Paso, Texas. That from the Government Accountability Office, a nonpartisan watchdog. Chuck Sievertson, ABC News.
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8: Fresh Lake Air. WYLF weather. Tonight brings chance showers and thunderstorms, becoming scattered later, with lows around 70 and light southwesterly winds. Thursday stays unsettled with scattered showers and thunderstorms and highs in the upper 80s. Thursday night, isolated showers and thunderstorms taper to partly cloudy with temperatures around 70. Currently, it's mostly cloudy and 79 degrees with a south-southwest wind at 7 miles an hour.
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Well, for those of you that clocked out of work at 5 o'clock, welcome into our Hump Day Wednesday Drive at 5. I'm your co-pilot, Don James, driving you home with some great music. Starting things off, that was Mark Cohen. Of course, you need to keep both hands on the wheel, both eyes on the road, and never ever text and drive. Right now, it's Chris DeBerg. This one's called The Lady in Red.

0: Here's a nice feel-good news story for you. On our drive at 5, a high school woodshop class spent their entire spring semester secretly designing and building customized wheelchair-accessible picnic tables and sensory playstations for a local elementary school playground. The teenagers completely surprised the kids during recess yesterday, wheeling the equipment onto the blacktop to a standing ovation from the teachers.
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2: I'm John Tesh. 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

0: Halfway through our drive at 5 on this Wednesday. Going to get real with you right now. This has happened to me. Yes, it has. And it's really humbling. You go into a crowded supermarket. You come out. The parking lot is busy, busy, busy. You're out there for about 20 minutes, frantically clicking your key fob wildly because you're looking for a gray SUV. Then you realize, duh, I drove a different vehicle. I'm looking for a blue sedan, not a gray SUV.
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2: Fresh Lake Air, WYLF weather. Tonight brings chance showers and thunderstorms, becoming scattered later with lows around 70 and light southwesterly winds. Thursday stays unsettled with scattered showers and thunderstorms and highs in the upper 80s. Thursday night, isolated showers and thunderstorms taper to partly cloudy with temperatures around 70. Currently, it's clear and 82 degrees with a southwest wind at 6 miles an hour.
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0: Fleetwood Mac, that one called Rhiannon. We've got about 10 minutes left in our drive at 5. Hope you're having a nice one. We'll round it out with the likes of Whitney Houston and Paul Simon. Today, back in 1990, the miraculous flight of 5390 took place. British Airways Captain Tim Lancaster somehow survived being blown halfway out of the cockpit window for 22 minutes after a windscreen panel failed mid-flight. Crew members held onto his legs while the co-pilot made an emergency landing. Can you imagine that? Wow, unbelievable. That happened today back in 1990.
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1: ABC News, I'm Chuck Sievertson. Iran's going to feel it tonight, says Hegseth, echoing what President Trump said earlier today from the U.S. Military Central Command at MacDill Air Force Base in Tampa, Florida. Defense Secretary Pete Hegseth tried to force Iran to sign a deal ending the war.
2: CENTCOM, Central Command, will be busy tonight because President Trump said we will be hitting Iran hard, and we will be.
1: Israel's defense minister said today the campaign against Iran is far from over. New air attacks between Iran and the U.S. have led to oil prices going up today and Wall Street stock indexes closing sharply lower. Hegseth also saying President Trump's right when he said today that a secret mission last month allowed hundreds of oil tankers to travel through the Strait of Hormuz. This after reporters at the White House asked about the latest report showing the highest inflation in 3 years.
3: I love the inflation. You know why?
1: And then he talked about the oil tankers. This is ABC News. It's the first new ultraviolet filter for sunscreens in more than 20 years. The FDA announcing it's added an ingredient to its list of what is permitted in sunscreens. It's engineered to sit on top of the skin, not penetrating deeply, but still preventing UV rays from causing damage. ABC's Sony Salzman.
4: I just can't emphasize enough how much dermatologists and the broader skincare community have been like clamoring for this for so long. And I think the bottom line here is that American sunscreen is about to get a huge upgrade.
1: The ingredient has been in sunscreen in other countries for decades. Honda's recalling more than 800,000 vehicles because rear suspension components may fail, increasing the risk of a crash. China's passenger car exports jumped 73% year-on-year in May to around 809,000 vehicles, says a Chinese industry group. Higher gasoline and diesel prices due to the war in Iran raised interest in electric vehicles. Chuck Sievertson, ABC News.
5: 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It is game four of the NBA Finals tonight at Madison Square Garden, and the Knicks up 2-1 on the San Antonio Spurs. The Spurs are coming off a game three victory on Monday that snapped New York's 13-game win streak. The road team has won all three games in this series, which will shift to San Antonio for game five on Saturday. The Yankees are playing this afternoon, wrapping up their series with Cleveland, going for the sweep after winning Tuesday 3-2. Jazz Chisholm with a home run in the eighth inning that broke a two-all tie. Spencer Jones hit a two-run home run in the second. New York will face the Toronto Blue Jays on Friday. The Mets home tonight at Citi Field, continuing their series with the St. Louis Cardinals. New York was shut out Tuesday 7-0, held scoreless on five hits. 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
9: Fresh Lake Air, WYLF weather. Tonight brings chance showers and thunderstorms, becoming scattered later with lows around 70 and light southwesterly winds. Thursday stays unsettled with scattered showers and thunderstorms and highs in the upper 80s. Thursday night, isolated showers and thunderstorms taper to partly cloudy with temperatures around 70. Currently, it's mostly clear and 82 degrees with a west wind at 5 miles an hour.
0: Fresh Lake Air, WYLF.

Welcome into our Drive at 6. If you're hanging around from the Drive at 5, come on in. You're absolutely welcome. If you just clocked out of work, well, where have you been? I've been waiting in the parking lot for you. No, I'm just kidding. Of course, you've got to keep both hands on the wheel, both eyes on the road, and never, ever text and drive anytime behind the wheel, but especially during our Drive at 6. Michael Jackson kicked things off. Right now, it's Timbaland with One Republic.

0: Christopher Cross doing a little sailing on our drive at 6 for a Wednesday night. Finger Lakes Agricultural Extension Specialists report that despite a stormy start to June, local Yates County vineyards are seeing excellent early canopy development. Winemakers are optimistic that the current warm daytime stretch will position the region for a stellar grape growing season.
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6: 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They are open Tuesday through Saturday, 11 a.m. to 4 p.m., and are located at 1216 Route 14A, P.O. 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

0: We're at the halfway point of our drive at 6. Don't forget the first day, day number one of the 18th annual CUCA Arts Festival is this Saturday. It starts at 10 a.m., runs to 5 p.m. It's at the CUCA Outlet Trail and Boat Launch right here in Penyan. Over 110 juried artists, fine crafts, local wineries, a massive, massive lineup of live bluegrass, blues, and classic rock bands all along the water. What a great way to spend a Saturday.
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2: Fresh Lake Air, WYLF weather. Tonight brings chance showers and thunderstorms, becoming scattered later, with lows around 70 and light southwesterly winds. Thursday stays unsettled with scattered showers and thunderstorms and highs in the upper 80s. Thursday night, isolated showers and thunderstorms taper to partly cloudy with temperatures around 70. Currently, it's mostly cloudy and 84 degrees with a west wind at 6 miles an hour.
3: My name is Erica and my son Kaysen is a patient at Shriners Children. My oldest called me and said Kaysen got burned. 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
5: So the latest research shows that people tend to like us more when we're curious and we ask questions, particularly questions about them. You've heard this before. But for maximum impact and likability, make sure your conversations follow the rule of three. What's that? For every one question you ask, be prepared to ask at least two follow-ups, even if they're simple ones like, oh, what happened next? Or tell me more. That recommendation is based on a Harvard study that explored how our perceptions of people change based on the number of questions they ask. For example, researchers found that if you regularly ask just one question and then carry on the conversation with no follow-ups, this signals you probably aren't listening to the answers people give or you don't care. And that makes you the less likable to other people. But then, if you ask four or more questions in a row, you risk coming across as impatient and overly challenging. So you should always ask at least one follow-up question, but two is the sweet spot. That shows you're listening to people, which makes them feel valued. Got it?
6: Intelligence for your life.

0: We know from Facebook and from our website that there are always people looking to ace the job interview. And here's the latest. You may not want to be 100% completely honest. This is according that's all I need to know. Yeah. Recruiting manager Bonnie Dilber says the unvarnished truth can be a red flag to a potential employer. So a couple of questions she says you can safely answer with some selective truth telling, quote unquote. Starting with this one, why do you want this job?
1: Yeah, don't just say, so I can pay my bills.
0: Right, that's exactly it. We don't even have to talk about this anymore. Because most people apply for jobs that offer more money than they're currently making, but Dilber says, if you tell a hiring manager you're after a better salary, they're going to think money is the only thing you care about. You won't get hired.
1: Right. You want to show that you actually care about whatever the purpose of what you're trying to do is. The money is obviously the motivator. We get it. Everybody, even the person that's trying to hire you, didn't show up that morning because they were so passionate about reading resumes. No. They work in human resources because they're passionate about helping people find jobs, but because they're getting paid to. That's the obvious part. And if you can't see past the tip of your nose to understand that everybody is motivated by money in some way, then you're missing the whole point. You want to talk about what you're going to bring to the job and why you're passionate about whatever it is that they're doing, why you want to do that instead of something else.
0: Yep. And one more interview question you can safely answer with a lie. Why did you leave your last job? You don't want to badmouth a former employer or boss. According to Harvard Business Review, the number one reason why people leave jobs is a bad boss or poor manager. Sure. You don't want to mention it.
1: Yeah, it's like talking about your ex on a first date. No, it's not going to be the thing that makes people want a second date with you. So focus on the positives of why you're looking for new employment, not the negatives of why you left your last job. Right.
0: And good luck out there.
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9: Fresh lake air. WYLF weather. Tonight brings chance showers and thunderstorms, becoming scattered later with lows around 70 and light southwesterly winds. Thursday stays unsettled with scattered showers and thunderstorms and highs in the upper 80s. Thursday night, isolated showers and thunderstorms taper to partly cloudy with temperatures around 70. Currently, it's mostly cloudy and 81 degrees with a west-northwest wind at 3 miles an hour.
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0: Here we go with a terrific piece from our dating and relationship files. If you're in a long-distance relationship or your spouse is away on business for weeks at a time, here's how to keep your relationship healthy. Make sure you always stay positive. According to Gonzaga University, couples who text and talk about the positive aspects of their life while they're apart feel less lonely and they sleep better too. They studied military couples, for example, who spent a lot of time away from each other. Those who shared good news with their partner and received positive feedback were able to fall asleep faster and sleep much better. They also felt much closer to their partners. Social psychologist Sarah Arpin led the research and says, when you share something good and your partner is actively happy for you, it heightens the positive experience for both of you.
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